0: with injuries reported. That's news. In sport, the Wellington Phoenix have made another significant signing for the upcoming A-League women's campaign. Decorated Australian midfielder Tamika Yallop joins for the 2026-27 season from Brisbane Roar. Yallop is the ninth most capped Matilda in history and has led Brisbane to their two championship titles as part of an A-League career spanning 20 years. Southern Orcas chairman Sir Graham Lowe feels left in the dark by Christchurch City Council in the push for a second New Zealand NRL team. With the Orcas pursuing a private bid, new documents show the council's been working directly with the NRL for almost 2 years on a potential 20th team. Black Ferns co-captain Ruahei Demant likes the way that coach Whitney Hansen is building a wide approach to the women's national rugby team. That's sport. I'm Malcolm Jordan.
1: Weather for the hits, Dunedin, mostly cloudy, but afternoon fine breaks. Looks a bit nicer as the day goes on, northeasterlies throughout the day. 11 is the high today, down to a low of 9 tonight. Tomorrow's high, 12.
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0: Oh, this will be life-changing. Three times a day you can listen in, 8 a.m., 12 p.m. and 5 p.m. during the weekdays to go into the drawer to have your rent or mortgage paid for a whole year. It would be incredible. And Phoebe, are you feeling lucky?
2: I really am.
0: Well, you've had some luck so far. You're in the drawer to have your rent paid.
2: Oh my goodness, it would be honestly an answer to everything.
0: So you have $655 rent a week. Man, that adds up. But if you won this, what would you do with the spare cash lying around?
2: Honestly, we'd just pay off debt.
0: Yes, I love that. I'm sensible too, Phoebe. Yes.
2: You've got to be.
0: Yeah, would you set aside anything for something fun?
2: Probably try to get our boys, we've got two toddlers, try to get them away, go do something with them.
0: Yeah, a little bit of balance, eh?
2: Yeah.
0: Well, hey, good luck. I'm crossing my fingers for you. And our next chance to go into the draw for On The House to have your rent or mortgage paid for a whole year is at 5 o'clock on The Hits.

0: Hello, Maddie and PJ back with you this afternoon. And have you accidentally ever read someone's diary? What did it say? You can text us now to 4487.
1: Plus, get in touch with us if there's anything going on in your life, big or small, that we could be solving with group therapy this afternoon.
0: We'll see you back from 3 on The Hits.
2: I'm waiting up, saving all my precious time.

stat, the statistic is absolutely wild. 5,000 New Zealanders have been surveyed, and of those 5,000, 40% of people admitted that they had cheated on a partner. That is mind-blowingly high, 40%. How did they choose these 5,000 Kiwis? It's that.

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1: Hayley with you. This one. We could be nice to- Olivia Dean, she can do no wrong. She is coming here to the country giving us a brilliant show on Saturday, the 17th of October. And she has been so popular. The Auckland show just got bigger and she's now performing at Western Springs Bowl. So that means there are more tickets going up for sale next week, Thursday. If you want to get to her show, text Olivia to the number 4487. I will text back all the information and how to register for the pre-sale too. She is so, so popular. And she's just blown up in the last year. Coming up, Sophie B. Hawkins with an old school hit, Soon on the Hits.
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0: It's the wait is nearly over. 007, James Bond. For years, probably 3 years, they've been talking about the actor that they're looking for to fill the world's biggest role of James Bond. I mean, the poor actor, for one, following in Daniel Craig's footsteps. He's a really hard act to follow, and that's why they've been so methodical on the search, really testing actors, I imagine. But they now say they're going to announce who is going to be playing the next James Bond before the end of the year. Look, a little bit of a wait. It could be sooner, hopefully, but just know that it is around the corner. It's coming up. We'll know who is playing that big role. It'll be another 5 million decades until the film actually comes out. David Guetta, Bebe Rexha with a great collab coming up soon after one on the hits.
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11: In this update, of promises a data centre proposed for Taranaki Stratford will be water efficient and powered by new renewable energy. A warning to Wairarapa farmers after six cases of death or severe injuries from accidents caused by severe weather. Police say unprecedented rain has produced variable conditions and made land unstable with waterlogged paddocks and extensive slips on tracks. They're urging farmers to review safety protocols, operating machinery and off-road vehicles with lambing and calving in full swing. Nationals' Chris Bishop isn't denying there's appetite for change among some colleagues as leadership rumours swirl that says he backs Chris Luxon. Monorewa's Te Mahia Station Bridge has been unveiled as more level rail crossings are phased out in Auckland to prepare for the CRL opening next month. And Auckland's revamped Western Springs Bowl has its first concert with UK pop star Olivia Dean moving her October show from Spark Stadium to cope with high ticket demand. And that's news. To sport, and the Wellington Phoenix are not yet commenting on a claim by playmaker Macy Fraser that she's leaving the club. The former football fern has told a lifestyle column in the Press newspaper she is between jobs. Fraser was only a year into her latest three-year season contract at the Phoenix. Meanwhile, Wellington have signed decorated Australian midfielder Tamila Yallop for the upcoming A-League women's campaign. Adil Code International admits picking Scott Robertson to be head coach of an NRL team is a left field choice. The former All Blacks and Crusaders coach has been offered a four-year deal to take charge of the Southern Orcas should the team be added to the comp in 2029. Former All Black and Kiwi player Frano Bodica says Robertson will need a strong group around him with plenty of league knowledge. And that's sport. I'm Wendy Petrie.
12: The Hits, Otipoti, Dunedin weather should stay mainly fine. A bit of cloud around and northeasterlies. We've got 9 overnight tonight. Tomorrow Wednesday, waking up with Callum and Pete to drizzle in the morning. It will clear into the afternoon to fine weather. A high of 12 degrees.
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13: Love.

She'll be here in October, Olivia Dean on the hits, and she has been so popular. She just announced in the last hour that she is expanding the venue. She's going to be doing Western Springs Bowl at the Auckland Show 17th of October, which means more tickets are for sale. They'll be up next week, Thursday. If you want the details, you can text Olivia.

0: 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Hey, Callum and P here, counting down to our 4,000th show with more memories tomorrow to enjoy.
1: Your cue to call for On The House at 8 a.m. And of course, it's a Wednesday, which means Secret Life of Girls after 8:30.
0: And your chance to win $100 to spend at the Meridian, thanks to the Dunedin Look. Tomorrow morning with us on the Hits.

ear on the heads. If you missed the announcement yesterday, Bergen Toast, you know they do really good kind of grainy, seedy toast. They are discontinuing it in the country. Just costs per sales, it's not making sense. So no longer will you be able to get it if that's one of your breakfast faves. It's Miley on the heads.

0: Red Hot Chili Peppers on the hits. A survey, some stats came out this week with a bunch of Kiwis that were surveyed. On average, they found they had 5 close friendships, which actually I thought was more than I would have expected, because you often hear about the loneliness epidemic and whatnot. But they did say that despite having 5 close friends, some people can still feel lonely because busy lives, busy schedules, you don't often connect with them that much. I've AI'd it. I've asked, how do you grow close friendships? And the trick is to see people regularly, but make the first move. Don't wait to be invited. If you see someone you think you're going to gel with really well, put yourself out there and say, hey, do you want to grab a coffee sometime? And also, the key one, it says, don't judge friendship too early. You might meet someone and go, absolute weirdo. They're probably thinking the same thing about you. Give it a few months. They might be a slow burner, okay? And you might end up being best mates. So don't judge it too early. Coming up, we've got the hit that is breaking all records at the top of the charts, Ella Langley, and also a great hit from 95 from Alanis Morissette, soon on the hits.
1: They've been part of Dunedin Mornings for over 17 years. And now you can be part of their biggest one yet.
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0: You're on the hits. We're on iHeartRadio as well. If you wake up early or you don't mind setting an early alarm, tomorrow morning we've got an All Blacks game as part of their tour around South Africa. First South African tour the All Blacks have done in 30 years, but they are playing against the Sharks. 5 p.m. kickoff if you're brave enough. Okay. I'm just going to Google the result when I wake up and maybe read about the highlights. Coming up just after two, we've got a great one from The Killers and one of the latest from Harry Styles as well on The Hits.
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2: In this update, National Leader Chris Luxon has called an urgent caucus meeting tomorrow morning after leadership rumours. He's posted online saying it's clear there's increased speculation, which is a major distraction, 90 days pre-election and unfair to supporters and New Zealanders. A coroner has heard evidence from Aucklander Philip Polkinghorne on events before the death of his wife Pauline Hannah in 2021. He's described her wearing gym and home clothes in public as unusual behaviours. Polkinghorne was found not guilty of murdering Hannah in 2024. The Broadcasting Standards Authority has upheld two complaints against online broadcaster The Platform. It found host Sean Plunkett belittled Māori in July when discussing a proposed fire and emergency strategy, then breached the complainant's privacy. Ruapehu District Council says water will progressively start flowing from taps in Ohakune as pipe repairs continue, but it could appear milky and needs boiling at least 2 minutes. And that's your update. To sport, and the Phoenix believe decorated Australian midfielder Tamika Yallop will bring important football knowledge from across the ditch. The ninth most capped Matilda in history has joined the Wellington club's women's side for the 2026-27 A-League season. Coach Brev Priestman says Yallop brings real experience and important IP.
3: In the A-League, you bring in visa players that takes a while, like any league, to adjust. You literally have someone that has lived it for a lot of her career, and I think in this building, that's going to be really important.
2: Tributes are being paid to former Silver Ferns captain Anna Nuevau, who has died aged 58. Netball New Zealand says Nuevau died in Rockhampton, Queensland on Sunday after a long illness. Former Ferns teammate Leonie Levis says they'll celebrate her life and contribution to netball at their club College Rifles in Auckland. That's sport. I'm Wendy Petrie.
4: The Hits, Otipoti, Dunedin weather should stay mainly fine. A bit of cloud around and northeasterlies. We've got 9 overnight tonight. Tomorrow Wednesday, waking up with Callum and Pete to drizzle in the morning. We'll clear into the afternoon to fine weather. A high of 12 degrees.
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I used to meet you down on Woods Creek Road. You did your hair up like you were famous.

That's a great idea from a Wellington secondhand bookshop. They are doing mysterious orders where people can choose a genre or theme and the bookseller secretly picks a book and sends it to them. So it's a bit of a lucky dip. I kind of love that. As long as they get the genre, where can you go wrong?

0: 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Hey, Callum and P here, counting down to our 4,000th show with more memories tomorrow to enjoy.
1: Your cue to call for On The House at 8am. And of course, it's a Wednesday, which means Secret Life of Girls after 8.30.
0: And your chance to win $100 to spend at the Meridian thanks to the Dunedin Look. Tomorrow morning with us on the Hits.

You're on the Hits. We just recently launched On the House, where you can have your rent or mortgage paid for a whole year. Imagine us surprising you with that. The relief, the excitement that you would feel. 5 o'clock today is your next chance. Just listen out. Just after 5 o'clock, after the news and weather, you'll hear the cue. You call up. That call

0: Might take you back to your angsty teenage years. It's Linkin Park on the hits. Maddie and PJ, in from three, they join me now. Happy Tuesday. Someone's hubby's in trouble.
1: Happy Tuesday.
2: For once, it's not one of ours, which is a nice change.
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3: Plus, I had a delivery come to the office, and it was quite a large delivery. 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So we want to know on 4487, did you take something that you didn't realise wasn't yours, and what was it?
0: Okay. Also, a big hit from Sublime coming up really soon on the hits.
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1: 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I love the hits. Love.

0: You're on the hits. That's my lot done. Manny and PJ in after 3 o'clock. Don't forget, if you're up early tomorrow, 5 a.m, All Blacks are playing the Sharks over in South Africa. So it'll be a fun one to watch. See you tomorrow. Bye. See ya.
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1: In this update, National MPs will descend on the Beehive tomorrow, despite being in recess week after Chris Luxon called a 9:30 caucus meeting prompted by swirling leadership rumours. Luxon says it's a major distraction 90 days pre-election and unfair to supporters and New Zealanders. Philip Polkinghorne has delivered tearful evidence before a coroner's court looking into the 2021 death of his wife, Pauline Hannah. The Auckland eye surgeon was found not guilty of murder in 2024. The Broadcasting Standards Authority has upheld two complainants against online broadcaster The Platform. It found host Sean Plunkett belittled Māori when discussing a proposed fire and emergency strategy, then breached the complainant's privacy. Police have charged a 34-year-old man with arson after a fire behind a supermarket in Auckland's New Lynn on Sunday afternoon. Peter Beck talks up data centres in space as Rocket Lab reports a record revenue. And that's news. To sport, and former Silver Fern Leonie Lever feels grateful to have known and played in a side captained by Anna Nuevau. Nuevau died on Sunday, aged 58, after a long illness. The pair played age-grade representative netball together before both advancing to the international arena. Lever says Nuevau was destined to lead.
2: What you told her didn't go past her. You know, you could confide in her. She displayed captaincy on and off the court. She was everything that you needed in a captain.
1: Another coup for the Phoenix ahead of the new A-League women's football season. Fresh off signing former Football Ferns captain Abby Erceg, Wellington have confirmed decorated Australian midfielder Tamika Yallop for their 2026-27 campaign. That's sport. I'm Wendy Petrie.
3: The Hits, Otipoti, Dunedin weather. Should stay mainly fine. A bit of cloud around and northeasterlies. We've got 9 overnight tonight. Tomorrow Wednesday, waking up with Callum and Pete to drizzle in the morning. We'll clear into the afternoon to fine weather. A high of 12 degrees.
0: Maddie McLean and PJ Harding. Maddie and PJ. On The Hits.
4: Good afternoon. Welcome into your Tuesday with Maddie and PJ. You know what? If someone asked me how I am today, I've said winter. That's literally been my answer. Winter.
5: So what? How are you feeling?
6: Winter.
4: Just winter. Like, I think you kind of get to a point, and don't get me wrong, there's been some beautiful weather in the mix. You're just like, I'm ready for the sun. I'm ready for the warmer days. I'm ready for the longer days, you know?
6: Yeah, at least we forget.
4: Winter's embedded.
6: What was I saying yesterday? I was like, it's short season. Am I wearing shorts today? You best believe I'm not.
4: Every time.
5: I'm just gonna stop saying that the weather is nice, because as soon as I say it, Mother Nature's like, no.
4: The weather ain't nice.
5: Shame on you.
4: Look, we are with you for the next few hours, and coming up next on the show,
5: I gotta stop doing something in the kitchen because I've made it into a bad habit. I've been told time and time again it is a bad habit, but I think it's a very relatable habit. I'm gonna tell you what it is next.
4: We'll come back in two songs after Drake's Project in 660 on The Hits. Come on.

0: Mr. Know-It-All on the hits with Maddie and PJ, 3:09. And don't forget your next chance to go on the draw for our On the House, all thanks to One Roof. Coming up after 5 o'clock, where you wouldn't have to spend any money for one whole year on rent or mortgage.
1: Go off, sis. Oh, I just dream about it. I actually dream about it.
0: Like, I just, think of all that money.
1: I know.
0: Anyway, yes, your next chance after 5 o'clock.
1: Hey, you were telling me earlier today that you've been in the kitchen this morning making a pie. That sounded so good.
0: Maddie, I would say 85% of the time I do not live up to your traditional farmer's wife, okay? And every now and then I'm like, you know what, I need to pull my weight. And today was one of those days. We had some leftover pulled beef. I had some cheese. I just had a few rogue ingredients and I had some pastry. And I was like, you know what, I am going to whip up a pie for my husband when he comes back from work at lunchtime. I know. Who am I? Anyway, turns out it was undercooked and I didn't quite cook it in time, and he didn't even come over lunch. He went to his nana's house. So there goes that little dream.
1: Are you guilty of this, though? Because I've developed this really bad habit. I do it all the time, and Ryan has started pulling me up on it, say, stop doing this. Because I do pretty much all of the cooking in our household.
0: Yeah.
1: And almost without fail, whenever I deliver my dinner to Ryan, once I've finished cooking in the kitchen, I will say to him, it's not my best. Or, sorry about the potatoes, they're a little bit underwhelming.
0: Yeah.
1: Or,
0: oh, this would have been so much better if I'd actually used chicken thighs instead of chicken breasts. Yeah.
1: Or I overcooked the meat. Or it's not seasoned properly. Like, I will always pick apart at least one thing in the dish. And Ryan's like, you've just spent 45 minutes in the kitchen making me dinner. I don't care. Like, I'm just happy to eat the food.
0: I'm exactly the same. And the problem with that is you're actually pointing out something they wouldn't
1: notice.
0: Probably have noticed. I remember my mum doing it a lot, going, oh, it's not my best. And mum would absolutely nail it. And I'm like, why do you preface every meal you make?
1: I'm trying.
0: And what does it say about our personality?
1: That's it. I'm trying to self-diagnose myself to go, is it because I'm a people pleaser and I just really want to do a good job? Am I actually just fishing for some sort of compliment on the food?
0: Yeah.
1: Or is it society just inherently wired to always look for our flaws? I don't know what it is.
0: I think it's a perfect storm of all of the above, to be honest.
1: Anyway, but slap on the wrist, stop doing it, just be proud of the meal that you've cooked.
0: Okay, Maddie, challenge, next meal you pop down. This is
1: so good.
0: This is the best meal I've cooked. How does that feel in your body when you say
1: horrible.
0: That?
1: Horrible. And the fear that I have is that I'm going to put it down, I'm going to say that, and Ryan's going to go, it's not your best.
0: It's disgusting. It has just gone 3:12 for you Tuesday, Arvo. This is Rihanna with Umbrella on the hits.

0: 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Hey, Callum and P here. 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
1: Your cue to call for On The House at 8 a.m. And of course, it's a Wednesday, which means Secret Life of Girls after 8:30.
0: And your chance to win $100 to spend at the Meridian thanks to the Dunedin Look. 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

0: Ed Sheeran and Luke Combs on the hits with Maddie and PJ. It's just gone 19 past 3 for you Tuesday afternoon. I think I know the answer to the question I'm about to ask you. But have you ever been a Dear Diary kind of guy?
1: I tried it for a very brief moment in time.
0: At what age?
1: I was 17 and I left high school in Queensland and I went and did a year's exchange overseas. So I lived with like a host family. I was in a different country and I was like, well, if ever I was going to have a Dear Diary moment, it's the year that I'm living abroad.
0: Very romantic.
1: Absolutely.
0: Like, yeah.
1: But knowing my temperament for follow through, how many diary entries do you think I ended up doing?
0: Probably 1.5 max.
1: I got a week in.
0: Okay.
1: Yeah.
0: Okay.
1: And then the rest of the diary
0: was empty. For you?
1: No, I keep forgetting to fill it in.
0: So I went through a bit of a journaling phase.
1: Yeah, of course you did. Of course you did.
0: I always find it really therapeutic. You just like literally dump your thoughts. But I haven't done it in a long time. And I was clearing out our sort of main courtyard yesterday. We've got this internal courtyard at our house. And there was just like a little sort of journal sitting there. And I had walked past that for so long. It had been sitting there for, I reckon, upwards of 3 to 6 months.
1: Mm.
0: Just been sitting out willy-nilly on the table. And I was like, oh, that just looks like a work. Because sometimes I just dump ideas for the show or like just random to-do lists. I'm like, oh, it'll be a to-do list kind of book. I got to open it. And it's a bit more than a to-do list. It's like, today I felt fueled with emotion.
1: Oh, my God.
0: The heat. I must have been going through a phase where I felt like I had to really write out my feelings. And it was so embarrassing that I had to rip it out straight away. I had just this moment where I was like, oh, God. Oh, God. And I thought of all the people that had walked past that diary over the past few months. And I'm like, did they pop a squiz? Like, I really hope they didn't say this because I would have looked unhinged. I was like, it's crazy how my feelings can go from this to this in one.
1: That is so gross. Like,
0: very healthy to process the emotion, but do I want anyone else to see it?
1: No.
0: Absolutely not.
1: No, that's mortifying. That is so embarrassing.
0: I have never thrown something in the bin faster than what I did yesterday. But then it did get me thinking. And look, like, could be a bit of a stretch here. But how often has that happened where someone has taken a squiz out of a diary and gone to the most personal notes of someone? And what did they find out?
1: I mean, as someone who's very nosy, it would be so
0: something
1: tempting.
0: Something you would do.
1: I've never done it, but God, I would be tempted to do it if I found something. I mean, if I was visiting your house.
0: And thank God I put, because you might be coming to visit in a couple of weeks.
1: I know.
0: Thank God I put that away because you would have seen it. But has this happened to you? 0800 the hits. And look, totally anonymous. We don't need to know names. But has a diary been read and what was discovered? Maybe you read it or maybe someone else read your diary. 0800 the hits. This is a real long shot for a Tuesday afternoon.
1: No. There's definitely a sister out there who, when they were teenagers, read their sister's diary. Do you know what I mean?
0: Yeah. If it's siblings, even better.
1: Yeah.
0: 0800 the hits or text us 4487. The juiciest bit of content that was read in a diary. Our favourite story. We've got something from our Chemist Warehouse shelf. So get in touch. And we'll come back after New Radicals on the heads.

0: Alex Warren, it is 29 past 3 on the hits. You're with Maddie and PJ on the air. Thanks to Chemist Warehouse, the real house of fragrance. Guys, throw it out there. We got him back. I wanted to know, has anyone ever opened up a diary and found something scandalous? Or maybe someone opened up your diary and it was entirely mortifying? 0800 The Hits is our number, or you can text us 4487. All right, we've got Anon joining us first. Hello, Anon.
1: Hi.
2: Hi.
0: What happened with Hi. You?
1: Oh, okay. This is high school days, way back, like 20 years ago. But I had a letter, and it was like a two-page letter about everything that I wanted for my funeral.
2: I used to do this too. I definitely do. I was like, this is who I want as my pallbearer. This is the song I want. This is like the best photo of me to put in the slideshow.
0: Oh my God, of course you did.
1: And this is who, this is everything I want to say to everybody I love. Oh. It was found inside, like really deep inside my purse wallet kind of thing. And they read it at a party in front of everybody.
2: Oh, no.
0: Oh, no, that is so embarrassing.
2: That's awful.
1: Me and my close friends.
2: Oh, that's sickening. That's actually real sickening.
0: That is quite mortifying. Rachel is joining us now. Hi, Rach. What was this, your diary? What happened?
3: Oh, yes. So I grew up with two sisters. So we used to write diaries and then obviously hide them away so no one would find them.
2: Yes.
3: But we'd go scouring around our sisters' rooms looking for them. And I remember one day as a teenager being horrified because I found my big sister's diary and I read it. And there was no secrets in there. It was all about me. It was like, oh, my sister's diary, Rachel, says blah, blah, blah, blah, blah. This is a load of rubbish because she doesn't like that boy. She likes this one.
2: Oh, my
3: and
2: God.
3: And that teacher didn't do. And I was like, how dare you read my diary?
2: So wait, her diary is basically just rebuttal about your diary.
3: Yes, and so it was proof that she had read my diary. She's like, I've never read your diary. And I was like, your diary is all about my diary.
0: Yeah, I feel like there's like a TV drama in this, like some kind of series around the Diary Sisters.
2: That's
0: or something.
2: So good, Rachel. I love it. There are some really good texts coming through to 4487 as well. Someone said, my friend had a boyfriend in high school that she would always gloat and show off to us about, and we thought she was so cool. And then two of my friends looked through her diary, and it turns out it was all fake. She just made him up so that she could get attention.
0: Oh, my God. Anon number two is joining us now. Hello.
4: Hi, how are you?
0: Very well. Okay. What happened with you?
4: So in my early 20s, I had travelled around the UK and Europe. And on my travels over the months, I documented every single little detail into a journal. And on my way home in one of the planes, I left it in the front pocket of the plane and I never got it back. And whoever found it, if they did read it, I am so sorry.
2: The ramblings of a 20-year-old on a Kentucky tour around Europe. Yeah. Oh,
0: you can only imagine.
4: And I'm like, I'm so glad that it would have been a random.
0: Oh, that is so funny. I just got to... What about this one? I have to be anonymous, but my dad always writes a diary and I would sneak in and read it. Not good when he recorded every time him and mum had some intimate time.
2: Oh.
0: I also used to find out my birthday and Christmas presents, so that was a bonus.
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2: Coming up next, our People's Poll. And very interesting for elder millennials, MySpace apparently is making a return. And we want to know, if it does come back, are you keen?
0: You can weigh in on our Facebook and Instagram, The Hits Drive with Maddie and PJ. We'll come back in two songs after Kings of Leon at Sex on Fire on the Hits. Yeah, yeah.

0: back, though they haven't said when it will launch or what the new product will look like. It does seem like MySpace will be back in the very heavily saturated social media market.
1: That's it. I mean, do we need it? No. But will there be a lot of, dare I say it, millennials, elder millennials out there very excited at the prospect of MySpace making return?
0: Just the fact that you said elder millennial made me really old.
1: I know. I'm sorry. I'm sorry.
0: An elder, like an elder in a community. I know. They're the wise ones. But you know what? Going into this year, there was a lot of chatter around the craving of analog and like going back to a simpler time. And I love the idea. The reality is there's so much.
1: Too much.
0: It's just, there is so much. And if we could simplify it, sure. But how would we go knowing what we know and knowing the immediacy of everything we can get? Like, would it feel a little jarring going back to a site like that?
1: And I think that a lot of people will be thinking, I don't need to add another one. Like, we've already gotten so used to Instagram and Facebook and
0: choose
1: TikTok.
0: Choose your poison.
1: Like, choose your poison. I don't know that we actually need a new one. Well, an old new one. Do you know what I mean?
0: To be fair, I don't actually have a strong and emotional attachment with it. I feel like Bebo. Bebo was my thing. I think I had friends maybe with MySpace. I think it was a little older.
1: Oh, okay. Just a little.
0: That was not a dig.
1: Meanwhile, I was obsessed with MySpace. And the thing about MySpace was you would add songs to your profile. So any favourite song you were listening to at the time.
0: See,
1: add.
0: I do like the idea of that. That's so quite fun.
1: I definitely was rocking a bit of Justin Timberlake on my MySpace profile. You had your top eight. So you had your, you chose the profiles of your top eight friends and you could move them around. You could reorder them and re-rank them. If you were having a fight with someone, you'd remove them from your top eight. It was high highs and low lows.
0: So
1: it was
0: pity.
1: A real roller coaster of emotions.
0: I feel like there were many emo fringes that were birthed on MySpace. Did you ever have one?
1: No, God, no. No.
0: Didn't dye your hair dark?
1: Never dyed my hair dark. No. No, it was too much of a goody-good to have an emo phase.
0: So I guess a question that we wanted to know for our people's poll today was, when it does return, MySpace, will you be getting it? Will you be going on to yet another social media profile that, yes, is a little more familiar? Or are you just going to stick with what you got now? Because there's already so much. We don't need any more. Let us know. You can weigh in on our Facebook or Instagram, The Hits Drive with Maddie and PJ, or text us right now, 4487. Will you be getting back on MySpace when it returns? We'll read out the results next. Here's Brittany on The Hits.

0: You're on the hits with Maddie and PJ coming up to 4 o'clock. The people's poll, the people's poll. Everybody come together, it's the people's poll. Okay, so there's been a lot of talk about the return of MySpace. Some people absolutely frothing the idea of a slower paced social media. The algorithm has just got everyone a little bit over it. So we wanted to know, will you be taking it up? Will you be getting amongst the revival of MySpace when it does eventually return? Some great texts coming through. I thought MySpace was a made up social media platform only on TV shows.
1: Someone else, Gemma, on our Facebook page said, this is New Zealand, not America. No one really had MySpace here. I beg to differ, Gemma. I was big into MySpace. Thank you very much.
0: Yeah. Were you not in Maddie's top 8 friends? Like, did that like cause a few rifts?
1: Oh my God. Yes, Paige. It was so dramatic. It was just like, it was the most bitchy thing you could ever do.
0: It really is. Yeah. I don't know if I could deal with that.
1: Vanessa said, if it's just another toxic social media site, then what is the point?
0: Another one here. Nope, to MySpace. I can't keep up with what I've got now, let alone adding another one to the mix. But I'm with you, PJ. I was a bit more Bebo than MySpace anyway.
1: Yeah, I didn't mind a bit of Bebo, if I'm being honest.
0: Share the love. See, at least Bebo was encouraging of, like, kindness.
1: Yeah.
0: Do you know what I mean?
1: Yeah.
0: Although I think you did have top friends on Bebo too, didn't you?
1: Yeah, I think you might have actually.
0: Yeah.
1: And then that became quite toxic when you had to decide who you were going to share the love with that day.
0: Yeah.
1: Anyway, if we look at our overall results, it's a whitewash. 83% of people said absolutely not. No interest in getting on MySpace. Yeah, either they never did or they can't be bothered getting back on it.
0: I mean, some would say, oh, like, Facebook is a little slop. Facebook's intense. We've had that for years.
1: Yeah, exactly.
0: That overwhelms me. Is it just going to turn into a modern-day 2026 version of MySpace
1: anyway?
0: Yeah,
1: we don't need it.
0: It's only a matter of time until the algorithm gets it. look, we are 5 minutes away from 4, and after 4, we have got a really good group therapy regarding an anniversary. Meets a lad's trip. Uh-oh. 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
24: In this update, a fork in the road for the National Party with a caucus meeting tomorrow to address speculation around the Prime Minister's leadership. Infomercial company The TV Shop has been ordered to pay more than $1.1 million over conduct, including posting fake customer reviews and removing negative ones. One person's died and others are injured after a two-vehicle crash south of Rotorua this morning, which closed a section of State Highway 38 for about 5 hours. Others received serious to minor injuries. Labor is pledging to fund an AI and startup boost for small businesses. Homegrown cow collar company Holter has had a record year with a $27 million rise in Kiwi revenue in the 9 months to December. Globally, its collars on a 1.5 million cattle at more than 3,500 farms and ranches. Plus, six varieties of Vogel's bread with the best before date of August 15 are being recalled to South Island supermarkets. There's a risk they could contain small pieces of metal. And that's news. To sport, and All Blacks hooker Asafo Omua is eager to underline his credentials further overnight in the tour game against the Sharks in Durban. He'll start the second match of the tour after coming off the bench against the Stormers.
25: It's felt like I've been riding on the wave of momentum since Super, which is good, and just got to keep riding that wave. I feel like I'm in a good headspace right now. Home's good right now, which helps a lot. And yeah, this environment is helping a lot too.
24: Family considerations and first-rate facilities have helped the Phoenix land another big name ahead of the new women's A-League season. Australian midfielder Tamika Yallop, who has 136 caps for the Matildas, is joining Wellington for their 2026-27 campaign. And Parker Jackson Cartwright believes the entire Breakers organisation has high standards and ANBL silverware in mind under new coach Gordon Herbert. That's sport. I'm Wendy Petrie.
26: The Hits, Oti Porti, Dunedin weather. Should stay mainly fine. A bit of cloud around and northeasterlies. We've got 9 overnight tonight. Tomorrow, Wednesday, waking up with Callum and Pete to drizzle in the morning. We'll clear into the afternoon to fine weather. A high of 12 degrees.
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0: Don't think I didn't hear that conversation.
1: Oh,
0: and you lowering your voice and changing your name to Matt. It happens every time.
1: I don't think
0: were
1: so.
0: Were you, or were you not, just talking to a builder or a plumber or something?
1: Yeah,
0: and you're like, yeah, g'day. Yeah, g'day, mate. It's Matt here.
1: Yeah, okay, I did do that. don't we all do that a little bit? I mean...
0: No, I do the opposite. I go, hello, Polly speaking. And I go very posh.
1: Oh, right.
0: But actually, maybe not with a trainer. You know, with a trainer, I'm like, yeah, g'day, mate, how are you?
1: See, I definitely adapt depending on whether I'm talking to, like, a cop or a builder or a mechanic versus if I'm talking to a receptionist or a doctor. It's just, it's human nature. It's what we do.
0: Yeah. Meh.
1: Yeah, Matt.
0: It's just jarring, though.
1: Yeah, John.
0: It's so different.
1: It's Matt here. How are you, mate?
0: Coming up next on the show, our group therapy is going to get people fired up this week regarding a 10-year anniversary and a lad's trip. We'll reveal all in two songs after Anne-Marie on the hits.

0: Sam Fender and Olivia Dean on the hits with Maddie and PJ. It's just gone 4:10.
1: Maddie and PJ's group therapy.
0: A group problem.
2: Oh, no.
0: Oh, no.
2: And this is why we turn to other people for the segment.
0: I was literally just going to say, a problem shared is a problem halved. So if you ever have any dilemmas, text them through to us. 4487. Honestly, big or small, we will tackle it. This one this week, quite an interesting one.
2: Yep. Hi guys, I need some perspective because my husband and I have completely different ideas about how important an anniversary actually is. We're coming up on our 10-year wedding anniversary, which feels like a pretty big milestone to me. We've obviously had our ups and downs, and I'm really looking forward to celebrating the fact that we've made it to 10 years. The problem is our anniversary falls on a weekend when my husband has already been invited on a golf trip with his mates. He's known about the golf trip for ages, and when I pointed out that it was our anniversary weekend, he basically said, oh yeah, but we can just celebrate the weekend after. He genuinely doesn't seem to understand why I'm annoyed. His argument is that it's still our 10-year anniversary whether we celebrate it on the actual date or 7 days later. He says we could go somewhere really nice, have a dinner, make a weekend of it. He just doesn't see why it has to be that weekend. But to me, that's the whole point of an anniversary. There's one actual date, and it's not like we're talking about our second anniversary, it's our 10th. I also don't want to be the wife who makes him cancel the trip with his friends because I demand he spends our anniversary with me. But equally, I feel like I shouldn't have to explain why I'd like my husband to prioritise our 10-year wedding anniversary. So now I'm wondering if I'm being overly sentimental about the date or if he's being a bit thoughtless.
0: Communicate. The thing is, as you're an adult, I feel like it gets harder and harder for calendars to align when it is like a friend's catch-up, right? And so that can become once in a blooming event. And so sometimes when those opportunities come up, you understand that they kind of really want to go. And so I think a partnership is about understanding and a bit of leniency and a bit of give and take. And if that has been communicated with a fair enough amount of time, like it's not just thrown on last minute, I think that should be okay if they can come to a happy agreement. But what's obviously
2: What is the happy agreement, though? That he goes?
0: Yeah, because she just wants it on the date.
2: Yeah.
0: She just wants it on the date.
2: Because there's no real compromise here. Like, either he goes or he doesn't go. That's the idea.
0: Oh, I just feel like, although it is 10 years, isn't it? God. I was fully on his team in a way because I was like, okay, well, if this has come, I'm just thinking when BJ's gone on fishing trips,
2: I know.
0: They landed, and I've been like, we can celebrate another time. As long as he acknowledges the day,
2: yeah,
0: still in some way, what do you think?
2: I think it's, I'm kind of on your side in terms of, I don't know that I would personally be that upset if we didn't necessarily get to do it on the exact anniversary.
0: Yeah.
2: But I also think in any relationship, you've got to be able to say to the person, hey, I don't feel good about this.
0: Yeah, that's true.
2: And then you talk about it. And maybe you do either come to an understanding where actually just saying to him, I don't love this idea, but I'm going to let you do it anyway, kind of at least acknowledges the feelings that are there.
0: Or at least they have to have an hour of FaceTime while he's away. You're right, like something has to be ticked off so that she is content well.
2: If the guy is listening, all I would say is if you're going to go on the girls' trip, at least do something on the day to make her feel special. You know what I mean?
0: Exactly. Oh, 800 the hits. There are already so many texts coming through. Someone said, does she want to make it to 11 years? Come on. 100% agree with hubby. Interesting. Okay. Oh, 800 the hits. What are your thoughts this week for our group therapy? What do you think? Does the guy have the right to go away on the weekend of the 10th wedding anniversary? Or should he pull his head in? 0800 the hits. Love to hear your thoughts. We'll come back with your calls next after Timbaland and One Republic.
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0: And your chance to win $100 to spend at the Meridian thanks to the Dunedin Look. Tomorrow morning with us on the Hits.

0: Stone on the Hats. You're with Maddie and PJ. It is 21 past four.
1: Maddie and PJ's group therapy.
0: All right, this week on our group therapy, Matthew, a quick rehash.
2: Yeah, someone has written in and said, my husband and I are about to celebrate 10 years of marriage, but he's booked a golf trip with his mates on our actual anniversary weekend. He says, we'll just celebrate the following weekend because it's still our anniversary. Am I being ridiculous for wanting him to prioritise the actual date?
0: I was kind of leaning towards a bit of support for the husband because I thought how tricky it can be sometimes to line up calendars and whatnot. But you know what? Brendan has swayed me on the text machine. He said, absolutely not. He's known for 10 years. There is a 10-year anniversary for their wedding. It is important. How much does he value his marriage and his wife for that fact? She is well within her rights to want to spend their 10th anniversary with the man she loves and marries.
2: And I guess that's the thing, like in a relationship, you might think, well, this doesn't matter to me. This isn't important to me. I think it's fine if we just do it the weekend after. It makes no difference to me. But actually what you have to do in a relationship is listen and understand where the other person is coming from. And if the other person is saying it's important to me, then maybe you need to think about that and listen to that.
0: Okay, Linda has called through with some thoughts. Linda, what do you reckon?
3: Oh, let him go on his golfing at weekend.
2: Okay.
3: And milk it and book something really green for the following weekend.
0: Yeah, I like your thinking.
3: And Saturday in the 5-star, book the massages, the nice dinners.
2: Yeah.
3: Tell you what, in a few years' time, she'll be going, yay, he's going on a golfing trip.
0: Linda, are you speaking from experience?
3: Hey, mate, I've been married for 42 years, and whenever my husband say he's going away for work, I'm going, grand!
2: Go! Go! I love it, Linda. That's
0: Alrighty,
2: so
0: Linda.
2: Good.
0: Love to hear from you. All right, let's go to Chase next, who is weighing in for this week's group therapy. Chase, what are your thoughts?
4: Oh, I reckon he should cancel his golfing trip and spend his anniversary with his wife, eh?
0: The romantic meeting today.
4: The golf, you know, golf will always be there, but your anniversary, you know, it only comes around once a year, doesn't it? Seven days later. But to them, you know, that date's very important and it will always be important to them. It's you know, like I say, you listen to them and happy wife, happy life, you know. She may say she, you know, like doesn't want it, you know, or want she still wants them to go, but realistically, they want you to stay and celebrate it with them and enjoy those 10 years that you've had together.
0: Chase, why do I feel like you're happily married? You've got a devoted wife.
4: Because she's actually looking at me right now.
0: Of course she is.
4: I'm happily married. We've been married for 2 years. I missed the first year anniversary, didn't do anything, so I definitely learned from that.
2: Okay.
0: So he's speaking from experience.
2: There you go, Chase. Thanks,
0: okay,
2: my friend.
0: So, I think you're right, Maddie. It comes down to how much you put value around it, right? Yeah. And every relationship is going to be different. And so if that does really matter to one person in the relationship, then that needs to be heard, because otherwise over time, if those things don't get heard, then you're just going to feel unseen in the relationship.
2: And I guess you should never apologize for feeling the way you feel, right? If you feel
0: 100%
2: like you want him to stay, then you got to live with that, you know. You got to.
0: But also, as Linda said, milk it for all it's worth. If he's going, book the massage, book the 5-star recom. Thank you so much for weighing in for this week's group therapy. If you've got any dilemmas, you can start texting them through for next week's to 4487. This is Nirvana on the Hits with Maddie and PJ.

0: Taylor Swift on the hits with Maddie and PJ. It's just gone 4:30 for you Tuesday afternoon. Scrolling on my telephone the other night. Not proud of it. Don't love it, but it's a habit, isn't it? And there was something that stopped me in my tracks, and it read this. 8 gross things that tell me your home isn't being maintained.
1: Oh, God, don't do it. Don't. Why are you torturing yourself like this?
0: I don't know, because this is how the algorithm works, right? And it knows what's going to get you. And this is what got me. I won't bore you too much because there are a few, but a couple of ideas. Cabinets that feel sticky if your fingers hesitate before opening them. Grease has taken residency. A lint graveyard behind the dryer, not just nasty. Also, a very real fire hazard.
1: Yes, that's
0: a good reminder.
1: Yep.
0: This is the one that made me go, uh-oh. A smell no one can explain. When everyone shrugs, it means it's being ignored long enough to go feral. There is a smell from our pantry.
1: Oh, my God.
0: No. But hear me out. I have investigated. I've looked around. It does smell remotely fishy. It smells like a fish sauce, okay? But some days it comes, some days it goes. And sometimes I'm like, is there a rat in there?
1: Lest we forget. Lest we forget. And I will remind people all the time, the rat in PJ's car. The rat that you found in the shopping bag in your car.
0: We still don't have confirmation.
1: No, we know.
0: That's what happened.
1: We know.
0: But him, like, I just can't, I cannot get to the bottom of it for the life of me. And I've cleaned and I've cleaned. And I'm like, where the bloody hell is this? I'm like, has fish sauce spilt and it's like seeped into the wood? It's not always. I shouldn't have admitted that on the radio, should I? People already have an image of me.
1: I know, but it is nice to be reminded that the image we have of you is an accurate image.
0: Does anyone else have this problem and they just can't get rid of a smell?
1: Who else has the fishy smell in their pantry? Text us 4487.
0: No, actually, please do, because I'm honestly lost. Like, I do not know what to do. Coming up next, we've got your chance to win 4 tickets to see Post Malone with our Alpha Quiz on the hook.

0: minutes.
1: Hey, could you go into Kmart and buy them for me?
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0: Absolutely. Great. And I'll go up and I'll go, hi. I'm just after those glasses. I don't know what they're called, but people are calling them pervert glasses. I'm for my workmate.
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8: 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Coming up next.
9: We finally gave them away four tickets to Lily Allen yesterday. So now we've got four Post Malone tickets up for grabs with our Alpha Quiz. Can we go back to back?
8: That cuticle coming up right after Zara Larsson. This is Lush Life on the hits.

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0: feeling.
1: Martin Garrix and Ed Sheeran. That's Repeat It on the Hits with Maddie and PJ, 14 away from 5.
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1: All right, so finally on the show yesterday, our four Lily Allen tickets were won. And I tell you what, she was down to a wire. But we gave the tickets away. And now we have four tickets to see Post Malone live in Auckland. Georgia, welcome. How are you?
4: Yeah, good, thank you. And yourself?
5: Very well.
1: You feel like winning?
4: I hope so.
5: Yeah, we feel like giving them away. It'd be so nice. Back to back would feel good.
1: Okay, so Georgia, how this works. Yes, we love to hear it. We've got 10 quiz questions. You've got to answer them in 60 seconds. And how fitting is this? All of your answers need to begin with the letter G for Georgia.
4: Sick.
5: Let's do it.
1: All right. Good luck, George. 60 seconds on the clock, and your time starts now.
5: Which cheese is named after a Dutch town?
4: Gouda.
5: Careless Whisper is a song by which British pop star?
4: George Michael.
5: Which science studies Earth's rocks, structure, and physical history?
4: Geology.
5: Martin Scorsese's 1990 mob film follows the rise and fall of Henry Hill under what title?
4: Goosebumps.
5: Which city is one of the first in the world to see the sunrise each day?
4: Pass.
5: Which Margaret Mitchell novel is set during the American Civil War?
4: Oh, I have no idea. Pass.
5: What molecule is a key sugar used by cells for energy?
4: Glucose.
5: Which disco singer is famous for I Will Survive?
4: Oh my gosh, I know this one. Pass. I'll come back.
5: Which video game franchise includes Vice City and San Andreas?
4: GTA.
5: Which famous World War I campaign took place on a Turkish peninsula?
1: Oh, that's time.
5: That's time. Oh. Hey, you did a great job. A great job.
1: Yeah, you really did. All right, let's go through your answers, Georgia, and see how you went.
5: The cheese named after a Dutch town.
1: Gouda, well done.
5: Who sings Careless Whisper?
1: George Michael.
5: The science that studies Earth's rocks.
1: Geology.
5: The Martin Scorsese mob film.
1: You said Goosebumps. The correct answer was Goodfellas.
5: Yeah. The city that's one of the first in the world to see the sunrise.
1: Gizzy! Aka Gisborne.
4: Oh, cool.
5: Yeah, the Margaret Mitchell novel set during the American Civil War.
1: Gone with the Wind.
5: Mm-hmm. The molecule that's a key sugar.
1: Glucose, well done.
5: The disco singer that sung I Will Survive.
1: Gloria Gaynor.
5: The video game franchise.
1: Yes, GTA, well done.
5: Grand Theft Auto. The famous World War One campaign that took place on the Turkish Peninsula.
1: It was Gallipoli.
5: Yeah, you got there just outside of the time, unfortunately, but good effort.
1: That is five out of ten, Georgia. Well done.
4: Thank you.
5: Thank you so much for playing. We really appreciate it.
1: You have an awesome rest of your evening. You got much planned for your Tuesday? Oh, I lost you.
5: Oh, she's gone.
1: Oh, she's gone. All right. Well, anyway, Alpha Quiz, back tomorrow morning. Those four tickets to see Post Malone back at 7:45. Guys, I accidentally, it was me.
5: I accidentally pushed the button.
1: That wasn't Georgia. I put her on hold by accident.
5: You asked her a question and you were like, and I don't want to know the answer, so.
1: Blink 182, this is Miss You on the... It's called out.

0: That's nice to each other. Oh, the Hits with Maddie and PJ. Some exciting news about her today.
1: Fantastic news, because she is coming here October 17th as part of her world tour. She was due to perform at Spark Arena. People had bought tickets. It was a sold-out show. Just announced today they are upgrading the venue because, God, she is just absolutely catapulted. And so she will be performing the first headline act at Western Springs Stadium in Auckland as part of their $2.5 million upgrade.
0: And, like, good. Yeah. Like, she just so deserves the flowers. I love to see her doing so well. So that is so exciting.
1: So if you already have tickets to her show, don't worry. You'll be reissued tickets for the new venue by the end of September. But if you missed out, very exciting news. The new ticket sales start next Thursday, August the 20th.
0: So I could be in.
1: You could get some tickets.
0: Because I may have not got them the first time
1: around. There you
0: go. Coming up after 5 o'clock, yes, we have got another chance for you to go in the draw for our On The House competition, all thanks to One Roof. You could have one whole year where you don't have to pay rent or mortgage. All you have to do is listen out for that cue to call coming up in the next 20 minutes.
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25: In this update, the Prime Minister has landed in Wellington, refusing to say if he has caucus support ahead of a leadership showdown tomorrow morning at 9:30 a.m. Kiwis are cutting back on streaming subscriptions. New Zealand On Air's annual survey shows for the first time in 5 years, linear TV's daily audience reach has edged out on-demand subscription video like Netflix. Spotify use has also fallen to 27% daily, down 8 points since 2024. The highly invasive freshwater gold clam has been discovered in South Auckland's Glenbrook Steel Mill and Ruakohua Stream. It links to the Waikato River, where clams have already been found, and this is the first sighting in the Auckland region. The Broadcasting Standards Authority has upheld 2 complaints against online broadcaster The Platform. Found host Sean Plunkett belittled Māori when discussing a proposed fire and emergency strategy that breached the complainant's privacy. That's news. Two Sport and One All Black is taking inspiration from Ma'anonu ahead of playing against him in Durban tomorrow morning. Hooker Asafa Umua was too young to spend time with the 44-year-old Sharks recruit and 2-time World Cup winning All Blacks at the Hurricanes. But he did play against Nonu when he made a pre-COVID return to the Blues. Umua wants to keep going to a similar age to Nonu.
26: That's my goal. I'm trying to play till I'm 40. But I don't think scrums help.
25: Breakers point guard Parker Jackson Cartwright has revealed he wants to play club and international basketball wearing black and white. The 4th-year American import confirmed he's exploring becoming a naturalised tall black. And Silver Fern, former Silver Fern, Leonie Lever, feels grateful to have known and played in a side captained by Anna Neville. Neville died on Sunday, aged 58, after a long illness. That's sport. I'm Wendy Petrie.
27: The hits, Otipoti, Dunedin weather. Should stay mainly fine, a bit of cloud around and northeasterlies. We've got 9 overnight tonight. Tomorrow Wednesday, waking up with Callum and Pete to drizzle in the morning. We'll clear into the afternoon to fine weather. A high of 12 degrees.
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0: Good evening. You made it to the end of Tuesday and it could be about to get a whole lot better, because imagine this, you find out that for one whole year, you don't have to pay anything towards your rent or mortgage. It is on the house and the hits is covering it.
1: Okay, I'm putting it to you. So say you won and that first mortgage payment doesn't have to go out of the bank and it's just sitting there. What do you do with that first unpaid mortgage?
0: Okay, because initially I was going to say put it towards like renos and stuff, but just that payment.
1: Yeah,
0: considering it's my birthday this week, and I've really wanted to get these knee-high boots for a while.
1: Okay.
0: Oh, that's quite self-absorbed.
1: That's great,
0: though.
1: And that's perfect. So get dreaming. What would you do with the money if you won?
0: Yep, that cuticle is coming up in literally under 3 minutes. So when you hear it, get in touch on 0800 The Hits, and we could be putting you in the draw next after Maroon 5.

0: It is summer on the hairs. 11 past five for your Tuesday night. You're hanging out with Maddie and PJ.
1: The hits on the house with One Roof Property.
0: Super excited to announce this on Friday. We are giving you three chances across the day to go in the draw to win out on the house with One Roof. 8 o'clock, midday, and then 5 o'clock with us in the evening. All thanks to One Roof. We could be paying your mortgage or rent for one whole year, freeing you up to do so much that cash.
2: Get dreaming. Like, really think about what you would put that money towards. Is it a beautiful family holiday that you've never been able to take? Is it some renovations that desperately need to be done on the house? Is it just, you know, being able to enjoy putting food on the table again because you don't have to worry about going and doing the supermarket shop every week?
0: All right, let's go to the phones, and we're going to head to Whangarei this evening. Mara, welcome to the show.
3: Oh, thank you very much.
2: It's so nice to have you here. Welcome and congratulations. This is the first step. You got to get through, and you did it.
3: Yeah, amazing.
0: Well, that's it. Because what would this mean for you, not having to pay that money for a whole year?
3: Well, first off, definitely some of it will help a lot towards a deposit for our own home. And then haven't been home in 10 years, so a nice family vacation would be great.
2: Oh, where's home, Mara? Where are you from?
3: South Africa.
2: Oh, South Africa. Beautiful.
0: Oh, wow. Yeah. And it's been a long time since you've had a family holiday, so that would be really special too.
3: Yes, that would be amazing.
2: And oh my gosh, how amazing for you guys to be able to start saving and properly put some money towards a deposit for your home. That would be incredible.
3: Yes, that would be absolutely next level.
0: Well, Mara, great news for a Tuesday. You are officially going in the draw for our On the House competition. Good luck.
3: Oh, thank you so much. Thank you.
0: You are more than welcome. And that is, of course, all thanks to One Roof. You can get the new app today. You don't have to be house hunting to love the app. You can track your home or a favourite property and watch how its value changes over time. There are so many great features. And your next chance to go in the drawer to win this life-changing prize, back tomorrow morning at 8 o'clock with Brekkie. Just listen up for that cue to call. It's just gone 14 past 5. This is Pink on the Hits.

0: You're on the Hits, Dunedin. 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
1: Your cue to call for On The House at 8am. And of course, it's a Wednesday, which means Secret Life of Girls after 8.30.
0: And your chance to win $100 to spend at the Meridian, thanks to the Dunedin Look. Tomorrow morning with us on the Hits.

0: It's Miley on the Hertz with Maddie and PJ. 20 past five on the year. 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
1: I've been waiting on a delivery, and it was a delivery that was meant to be made to my house, but for some reason the delivery got made to work, and I had not received it, and I was getting a message from the person that was sending it to me saying, hey, have you got it? Have you got it? And what usually happens if something does get sent to work is that we would get an email to say from the reception to say something's arrived, come and collect it.
0: Or they're very efficient at notifying us.
1: So good. Or they'll say, I'll put it in the mail room, go and get it. And I was like, it hadn't arrived at home. And then I found out actually it was being delivered to work, and I thought, well, it hasn't arrived here either. I haven't got the message. But one day I thought, I'll go and have a look in the mailroom and see if I can find it. Lo and behold, it was in the mailroom. But then when I went back at the end of the day to get it, the mailroom was locked. I couldn't get in there to get it. So it stayed in the mailroom over the weekend, and I thought to myself, on Monday, when I come into work, this was yesterday, I've got to get the delivery out of the mailroom. So I walk into the mailroom yesterday at work. It's not there. And then I come out into the office, and all of a sudden I start to see, I'm going to tell you what the delivery was.
0: I was going to say, you're being very mysterious about this delivery. What was the delivery?
1: It was a bunch of Schweppes cans, like soda water and tonic water. I do some work
0: for
1: them.
0: You love a bit of Schweppes.
1: I do. And I do a little bit of work for them, and they were sending me some product. So I was looking around the office, and all of a sudden I started to see a Schweppes can here, a tonic can there, a soda can there. There was a ginger beer can over here. And that's when I realized someone had taken the cans out of the mailroom and had put them on what we refer to here in our office as the free table, which means anything that goes on the table is up for grabs. People know this. It's a free-for-all. Sometimes you will see food out there. Sometimes you'll see some, like, CDs.
0: But it never lasts long.
1: It doesn't, like, no. The vultures.
0: Things get snapped up so fast.
1: All of my cans gone. Every single one of them. And I cannot stress how many cans had been sent to me at work.
0: So, well, like, there was just this trail of evidence around the office.
1: Oh, my God.
0: And you were like, oh, no, oh, no, oh, no! How many people have had
1: it seemed
0: cans?
1: Like every single person in the office had got their hands on my cans.
0: Were you like, you're welcome, everybody?
1: People started to get sheepish and were going, oh, I can give them back. And I was like, no, it's too late. They're gone.
0: So is it because there was no name?
1: There was no name on them.
0: No name on them. You can't get mad at that.
1: No,
0: can
1: I know.
0: You?
1: It's no one's fault, but it's just an awkward situation where someone accidentally took something that didn't belong to them.
0: I mean, was it you who had something at the airport? Did I imagine that? Didn't you take the wrong bag?
1: Yeah, Country Road duffel bag with your friend Katrina Jones.
0: That's right.
1: Who I didn't know at the time. I didn't know at the time. I posted about it on Facebook saying, I've got home only to realise I accidentally picked up the wrong duffel bag off the conveyor belt. And my friend got in touch saying, I think my friend Katrina did the exact same thing. Maybe you've got each other's bags. And lo and behold, we did.
0: Two things here. Shows how small New Zealand is.
1: Truly.
0: And also how every bloody second person had a Country Road bag back in that time. 0800 the hits. Or text us 4487. Let's roll with this. Did you take something and you didn't actually realise it wasn't yours? Or did someone take something of yours and they, vice versa, they didn't realise it was yours? What was the mix-up? How did it go down? Maybe it was an airport. Maybe it was a restaurant. Maybe it was someone's partner.
1: But let's... Oh,
0: Now, that got Maddie's ears pricked up.
1: I like that one.
0: 0800 the hits for your chance to win from our Chemist Warehouse shelf this evening. What was the mix-up? We'll come back with your calls next. Here's Goo Goo Dolls.

0: Langley on the Hits with Metty and PJ. Metty had a bit of a mix-up after a special delivery of tonic soda and ginger beer was sent to him at work, and it turns out his name wasn't clearly written on the package.
1: And so somehow all of those cans got put on what we call the free table at work, and every man and his dog had helped themselves to my cans.
0: How good's a free table, though?
1: I know. When it works for you, it works, right?
0: Yeah, exactly. So we wanted to know, what was the mix-up? Did someone take something of yours or vice versa? 0800 The Hit, so you can text us 4487. Mark is joining us first up. G'day, Mark.
2: How you going, all right?
1: Very well, Mark.
0: Very well, Mark. What was the mix-up?
2: So it was a night out in town, bit of a shared sort of leaner situation in a bar, and I accidentally took another person's cell phone home with me because we had matching cell phone covers.
0: Oh, no.
2: When I obviously got home, I realised I had two cell phones on me.
1: Oh, no.
2: But as a result, the lady that I'd taken the phone of, she didn't have like a lock on her cell phone, so it was just a swipe left and it unlocked the phone. I was able to go into the contacts and find Mum. And the contacts rang her mother to let her know I'd taken her phone accidentally. I was so sorry, more than happy to meet her wherever to return the phone. So, you know, no nastiness or anything came from it. The young lady was very thankful I returned the phone because it had obviously all the cards and everything in the
0: I'd be so stoked if it was Mark that had my phone. He sounds like a good, decent guy.
1: And can I also say, Mark, it doesn't sound like this is where the story ended up, but God, it sounds like the start of a good rom-com. I'd watch that movie. I'd watch it.
2: Love it. Absolutely love it.
1: Thanks, Mark. Appreciate it. Hey, some really good texts coming through to 4487. Listen to this one from Cherie. We went to America and my husband grabbed his suitcase. Bear in mind, I had printed his face on the suitcase so he wouldn't lose it. I asked where his face was. He said it came off. Fast forward to when we got to the hotel, he asked if I'd changed the lock. It was then he realised he didn't have his case. He'd picked up someone else's. The best part is we even had an Apple tag in the suitcase, and he got a notification to his phone to say he'd left something behind, but he didn't bother to check it when it flashed up.
0: Come on.
1: You can lead a horse to water, eh? Honestly.
0: Siobhan is joining us now on 0800 The Hit. Siobhan, what was the mix-up for you?
3: It wasn't for me. It was my mother, and she'll be mortified that I'm telling this story.
1: Brilliant. Tell it.
3: She accidentally stole a car.
1: Oh, my God.
3: So she was at the supermarket, and she has one of those push-start cars. She's got, like, a really common car, like a Toyota Aqua. And she accidentally took someone else's car who had left their keys in their car.
1: Oh, my God. So it automatically starts.
3: So it automatically started. She didn't think anything of it. Same car. Drove out of the car park, got halfway home, like reached back to grab something that she thought was in her back seat, realised it was not her car, freaked out, drove back to the supermarket, saw her car in the car
1: Unbelievable.
3: Park.
0: Oh, that is amazing.
3: And the other person just still inside doing their shit.
1: None the wiser.
0: And no idea.
1: So hang on, did your mum just then park up the car, get out and pretend like nothing had ever happened?
3: No, she didn't. She like rang me and she was like, what do I do? Do I just leave? Like, do I just pretend it didn't happen? And we were like, you should probably go in in case they've got security cameras or something.
0: That
3: in
0: is.
1: What's her name, Siobhan?
0: Yeah.
3: Amanda.
1: The little felon.
0: That is such a great story, Siobhan. Oh, we've got something from our Chemist Warehouse shelf coming your way. Have an awesome night.
3: You too. Thanks, guys.
0: 24 minutes to 6, you're on the Hits.
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0: Coming up next, we're going to talk more about the smart glasses that are popping up in more and more stores. A lot of you are pretty concerned about it. We talked about it on the show yesterday. So next, we're going to be joined by an expert to tell us a little more about it. We'll go there in two songs after.

0: Sienna Spyro on the Hits with Maddie and PJ. So we were talking on the show yesterday about the growing concern of how Kmart is now selling these smart glasses here in New Zealand for around $99. Technology that was previously quite niche is now a lot more accessible in the mainstream. And it did get us talking. And then we got a bunch of texts coming through as well, didn't we?
1: Yeah. I think this one really summed it up on 4487. Someone just saying, I'm really concerned. I drum it into my kids. Behave as though someone is watching you, because these days they could be, and it could be used against you. Very scary. I mean, if that really sums up the speed in which this technology is just kind of snowballing, and we don't really know what it means for us, or like what it means for our privacy or anything like that.
0: No, we don't. And that is why we have got a professor on the show this afternoon from the University of Canterbury. Professor Annette Mills is joining us. Thank you so much for joining us on the show.
2: Thank you so much for having me.
0: Okay, so look, we've got so many questions. I guess the first one is, if we are sitting across from someone who's wearing these glasses, how do you actually know whether they're recording you?
2: That's a very good question. Some of the camera glasses would include a small light in the frame, right on the front.
0: Right.
2: So that should be that should indicate whether or not it is recording. One of the key questions that people have is that sometimes it's very hard to notice the light.
1: Yeah, I mean that's a scary concept for people that they might not even realize they're being recorded.
2: And that is the big issue. When you walk into a store or in the mall, you would usually see a notice that says we're operating CCTV, but it is very, very difficult to see. And this is what makes recording using these camera phones so much different than using a smartphone.
1: And I guess so many people will be concerned about the consent, right? If I don't consent to being recorded, do I actually have any like legal right to stop them?
2: The consent issue is quite an interesting one. The Privacy Act in New Zealand has a lot of regulations that are related to what organizations do. So, for example, if an organization is doing the recording or an employee is doing the recording on behalf of the organization, we have a lot of rules around that.
1: Mm-hmm.
2: However, the one that is the biggest gap is, and this is where the Privacy Act is the weakest, is that there is a provision that means that people who are doing it for their own personal use are not necessarily, the Privacy Act does not necessarily apply to them.
1: That's crazy. That is so
0: crazy.
1: That is
0: scary.
2: So that's where probably the biggest issue comes about. It's probably mostly the fact that if you think of these cheaper technologies, it's any and everyone walking around with these glasses.
0: Where do you think the line should be drawn? Like, should there be places where camera glasses are just simply not allowed and they're banned?
2: In fact, actually, some places are starting to do that. If we look overseas in New York, they have banned the use of smart glasses in courts.
1: So what would you say to people then? Because a lot of people, this will be the first kind of foray into this kind of technology. They might not know what to do. What would you say to them?
2: I guess if you see someone who looks like they're recording you, you might need to just say something. I think sometimes we might need to put aside some of the social norms. Maybe we might just have to go up to someone and say, hey, you know, are you recording me? I'm not comfortable with that.
0: Gosh, it's crazy times, isn't it?
1: Yeah.
2: It is quite, yes.
1: Annette, we so appreciate you coming on this afternoon. Thank you so much for your thoughts and insight. We really appreciate it.
2: Okay, you're very welcome.
0: That was Professor Annette Mills from Canterbury Uni, and I don't know if that put me more at ease or freaked me out way more. Love to know your thoughts. Text us 4487. This is Nelly on the Hits.

0: on the hits. It's hot in here. You're with Maddie and PJ for a Tuesday evening.
1: I saw an article today because I'm a big Harry Potter fan. Read all the books.
0: Harry Potter.
1: The boy who lived.
0: The boy who lived.
1: Come
0: who was your favourite? Who was your favourite character?
1: I did. I loved, Ron was great. I loved them all. Mm. Hermione, fantastic. McGonagall, mm-hmm. Professor McGonagall, brilliant.
0: Snape.
1: I loved the books more than the movies. I never really got into the movies.
0: Wow, okay.
1: Watched them. Of course I watched them. But the books were where my heart was.
0: Of course you did.
1: When I went to, I lined up for the books when they came out and got released at Whitcalls and stuff.
0: I remember how exciting it was the first few books, but I just trailed off. Maybe after number four.
1: No, you got to stick with it. Anyway, a very funny story today. Well, kind of funny. There's a massive energy project that's meant to link Ireland and the UK. It's costing like £430 million. Massive deal. The interconnector, though, has hit a bit of a snag because it was meant to run right through the site of Dobby, the house elf's grave from the movies.
0: What?
1: So we're talking a fictional grave about a fictional house elf from a story about a wizard. And these people who are trying to do this energy project are like, we've been stopped. We've been snagged by Potterheads who tell us they don't want us to put the project through Dobby's grave. So we've got to like reroute the whole project.
0: You're joking.
1: Yeah, exactly.
0: Were you part of the petition? Yeah. I bet you were. You're bloody Potterhead.
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17: In this update, silence from some national MPs as the Prime Minister faces a potential leadership showdown. Chris Luxon's called an urgent caucus meeting in Wellington tomorrow after rumours he doesn't have his party's full support. He's touched down in Wellington, batting off questions, saying he'll talk to media tomorrow. The names of Chris Bishop, Erica Stanford and Mark Mitchell are being thrown out as potential taking over the job. Warnings New Zealand will pay more for not acting on climate adaptation the longer we wait. The Climate Change Commission's new report finds progress has been minimal in the past 2 years, with persistent gaps in funding, planning and information. Philip Polkinghorne's mused he should have filmed what he did when he found his wife, Paula Hannah, dead in 2021, with aspects of his account challenged in the coroner's court. The eye surgeon is giving evidence in Auckland at the inquest into Hannah's death. He was acquitted in 2024 of murdering her. And that's your update. To sport, and forecast wet weather could make the All Blacks' trip to the so-called Shark Tank even more dangerous overnight in Durban. It rained all day Monday local time as wet weather swept over South Africa and was forecast to continue through game day. Captain Luke Jacobson says they must play smart rugby in the wet.
18: Less time in the rain, defence gets up higher, so it's just taking a depth, owning your individual skill set and backing yourself. I mean, we're professional athletes, this is what we train for, back ourselves to be able to perform under any conditions.
17: The chance to help the Phoenix women go one better has been part of the attraction for the A-League football team's latest big-name recruit. 136-cap Matildas midfielder Tamika Yallop has joined the Wellington club for next season. And Breakers coach Gordon Herbert wants the final international piece of his new roster to fit snugly into the team's defensive system and basketball's ANBL. That's sport. I'm Wendy Petrie.
19: The Hits, Otipoti, Dunedin weather should stay mainly fine. A bit of cloud around and northeasterlies. We've got 9 overnight tonight. Tomorrow Wednesday, waking up with Callum and Pete to drizzle in the morning. It will clear into the afternoon to fine weather. A high of 12 degrees.
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0: Oh, I just remembered the pie that I made. I can finally try when I get home. No one's eaten it yet.
1: No, but isn't it undercooked?
0: Yeah, well, so this is why, BJ, my husband couldn't have it when I made it for him for lunch because I'd had it in the fire oven and then I had to go to work and I was like, oh, no, it's not finished. But it has since been put in the oven.
1: Okay.
0: And I'm going to try it. Do you know what? I put, like, pickles in there. Yum. I put pulled beef.
1: Yum.
0: Cream cheese.
1: Yum.
0: Sriracha sauce.
1: Oh,
0: and
1: yum.
0: Cream.
1: Yeah, I think that's a great call. It's going to taste so
0: and
1: good.
0: And cheese. It's a bit out the gate, but I can't stop thinking about
1: no,
0: it.
1: That's got me excited. That's
0: Move
1: got me
0: aside
1: really excited.
0: Supreme Pie Awards. Where's PJ's pies?
1: PJ up for an award in 2027. Hey, actually, speaking of dinner.
0: Yeah.
1: I want to talk to you about a bad habit I've got around cooking.
0: Mm-hmm.
1: I'm going to go there a little bit later on this hour.
0: Man, it's a real foodie theme because I've got a bit of a situation that happened when I was out fine dining over the weekend. God, we may as well just be called the Cooking Channel. The This is Ed Sheeran on the Hits.

0: That's the fray on the hats with Maddie and PJ. Now, I don't want to talk about the fact that it's my birthday on Thursday.
1: Don't you? Don't you?
0: But off it is air, my birthday.
1: Off air, PJ makes us every day say happy birthday week, happy birthday month.
0: I do not. You even forgot. I brought it up yesterday. I was like, on Thursday? And you're like, yeah, Thursday. I was like, it's my birthday. You're like, oh, it is too. No, mortified that you forgot.
1: I remembered. I remembered.
0: Anyway, I actually don't care. But on the weekend, my husband BJ was like, look, let's celebrate your birthday this weekend because he's actually having an operation. Yes. On my birthday on Thursday. And so I was like, oh, no, really? You totally don't have to. Like, we don't have to have a whole day celebrating me. It's fine. But the boy did well and he actually ended up, because I was so tired. I've been traveling and I'd been awake all night with Frankie. And I was like, honestly, I just would love to stay at home and go to bed.
1: I know that feeling so well.
0: But he surprised me with a massage / facial.
1: Oh, nice.
0: And I was like, oh, my God, thank you.
1: Nice.
0: And then afterwards, he had booked a reservation for this restaurant that I had wanted to try for ages. And finally, we got in. We went out for dinner. It did not disappoint. It was so delicious. We got all the food, all the dishes. And, oh, my God, this is actually, now in hindsight, quite embarrassing because I realised this is not a thing. But we got to a dish and I was like, oh, man, it actually could do with a bit more salt.
1: Mm-hmm.
0: And I thought, oh, no, well, actually, I don't know if you get salt and pepper at a fine dining restaurant. Are you even allowed
1: what do you mean?
0: To apply salt to a dish? Well, I couldn't see any salt and pepper on the tables. So I thought maybe that's just not a thing when it's like a fancy.
1: No, because at a fancy restaurant, don't they do that thing where they come over with the massive salt and pepper grinders and do it for
0: you? Yeah, so I obviously had a blank in my thought process because it wasn't until after I'd finished the dinner that I looked over to like where they have all the serviettes and the cutlery. There was an absolute like abundance of salt shakers that obviously you just needed to request. But I, for whatever reason, thought I'm at a fancy restaurant. Maybe they just,
1: not allowed
0: everything
1: to
0: is
1: ask
0: perfect. You're not allowed to season your dish.
1: And if you'd said, excuse me, can I just get some extra salt? They'd go, madame, how dare you? How dare you insult the chef?
0: It's been a while since I've been out, all right? This is Gracie Abrams on the

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1: Hit or miss.
0: And producer Sarah is back in.
2: Yo.
0: How is it being back at work? Like yesterday, I feel like day one is always a bit of a write-off. Day two, are you finding your rhythm? Are you feeling good being back?
2: I'm feeling good, but there are a couple of people yesterday that I didn't see, obviously, so I saw them today, and everyone's like not quite sure where I was. Like some people think I was on holiday.
0: Some people think
2: it was a really serious surgery.
0: Yeah.
2: They're sort of tiptoeing around it. They're like, hi, how are you?
0: Like, I did not have a nose job.
3: Because we did talk about your nose job almost daily.
2: Oh, cool. Yeah. Great. It wasn't a nose job.
0: Okay, you've got a few topics for hit or miss. What's up first?
2: I do. That fake meat. That, like,
0: impossible meat.
4: Yep.
1: Hit or miss.
4: Miss.
0: Nah.
3: I mean, if you're going to eat meat.
2: Imagine 100%. If BJ the farmer found out you were eating fake meat.
0: Oh, he would divorce me, I think.
3: Would he? Would it really upset him, do you think?
0: It'd be fine, but it'd be like, why are you eating that? You know, like.
3: And fair enough. Yeah. I mean, I've tasted your husband's sausage before. It's good, mate.
0: Oh, you've got to try his lamb. Oh. His lamb, it's so good.
3: Yeah.
0: It really is. Once you go there, you don't go back.
3: Okay.
0: You don't.
3: I guess the good thing, though, is if you are a vegetarian, then good for you. Like,
0: totally, 100%.
3: It's a good alternative, right? But
0: yeah.
3: But I'm a meat eater, so I'm going to eat meat.
0: Exactly.
2: All right, number two, voice to text, where you do that thing and you're like, haha, full stop. What do you think?
4: Oh, question mark.
1: Hit or miss?
4: Miss.
3: Because I don't understand it.
0: Oh, I just think that sounds like a comedy of errors waiting to happen. I just, give me a voice message any day. Although, I tried to send you one today, Maddie, and I had to redo it like 10, 15 times.
2: You do the fake laugh again, like, hey, honey, thank you so much.
3: Can I tell you, there's a really funny scene in The Real Housewives where one of the housewives finds out that her partner has been cheating on her. And she sends him a voice to text, and then so it's on camera, and she goes, "How could you do this to me?" ?
1: Maddie and PJ on the Hits.
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0: 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And coming up next,
1: it's either dinner time in your house or it's coming up to dinner time. And I've got a bad habit when it comes to cooking dinner. And I want to know if other people do this as well.
0: We'll go there next after Harry Styles on the Hits.

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0: And your chance to win $100 to spend at the Meridian, thanks to the Dunedin Look. 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

0: Shaboozy on the hits with Maddie and PJ.
1: You were telling me earlier today that you've been in the kitchen this morning making a pie that sounded so good.
0: Maddie, I would say 85% of the time I do not live up to your traditional farmer's wife, okay? And every now and then I'm like, you know what, I need to pull my weight. And today was one of those days. We had some leftover pulled beef. I had some cheese. I just had a few rogue ingredients and I had some pastry. And I was like, you know what, I am going to whip up a pie for my husband when he comes back from work at lunchtime. I know. Who am I? Anyway, turns out it was undercooked and I didn't quite cook it in time and he didn't even come over lunch. He went to his nana's house. So there goes that little dream.
1: Are you guilty of this though? Because I've developed this really bad habit. I do it all the time and Ryan has started pulling me up on it. Say, stop doing this. Because I do pretty much all of the cooking in our household.
0: Yeah.
1: And almost without fail, whenever I deliver my dinner to Ryan, once I've finished cooking in the kitchen, I will say to him, it's not my best. Or, sorry about the potatoes, they're a little bit underwhelming.
0: Yeah.
1: Or,
0: oh, this would have been so much better if I'd actually used chicken thighs instead of chicken breasts. Yeah.
1: Or I overcooked the meat. Or it's not seasoned properly. Like, I will always pick apart at least one thing in the dish. And Ryan's like, you've just spent 45 minutes in the kitchen making me dinner. I don't care. Like, I'm just happy to eat the food.
0: I'm exactly the same. And the problem with that is you're actually pointing out something they wouldn't
1: notice.
0: Probably have noticed. I remember my mum doing it a lot, going, oh, it's not my best. And mum would absolutely nail it. And I'm like, why do you preface every meal you make?
1: I'm trying.
0: And what does it say about our personality?
1: That's it. I'm trying to self-diagnose myself to go, is it because I'm a people pleaser and I just really want to do a good job? Am I actually just fishing for some sort of compliment on the food?
0: Yeah.
1: Or is a society just inherently wired to always look for our flaws? I don't know what it is.
0: I think it's a perfect storm of all of the above, to be honest.
1: Anyway, but slap on the wrist, stop doing it, just be proud of the meal that you've cooked.
0: Okay, Maddie, challenge, next meal you pop down. This is...
1: so good.
0: This is the best meal I've cooked. How does that feel in your body when you say
1: horrible.
0: That?
1: Horrible. And the fear that I have is that I'm going to put it down, I'm going to say that, and Ryan's going to go, it's not your best.
0: Here's Rihanna on the...

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1: Hey, this is Jen Noyd Moore. You're listening to my new song, Rodeo, on the Hits. One, two, three, four. Rodeo. This is a song about getting back into dating when you're 40. What? Hey, this is Jen Noyd Moore on the

0: Justin Bieber and the Kid Laroi on the hits with Matty and PJ as we near 7 p.m. for your Tuesday night.
1: Now, question, because it is your birthday this week.
0: Oh, no. No, it's not a thing. It's fine. Today, it's this week it's about BJ's operation.
1: No.
0: Yeah.
1: So in your household.
0: Yeah.
1: But you want us to celebrate your birthday.
0: No, I honestly don't want to put any pressure on. There's no expectations. I mean, it's 36. What is 36?
1: What do you want as a gift?
0: I don't want a gift. I do not want, honestly, it's just another day.
1: No, shut up.
0: In the calendar.
1: But you don't mean that. Why are you being coy?
0: It's funny. BJ goes, because I was like, should I take the day off for your operation? Do you think I should be there? And he goes, nah. Go into work because they'll all be like, happy birthday. And you'll get your happy birthday fix. Because I'm not going to be able to deliver that.
1: He knows you.
0: No. Super lucky.
1: There's something really cute about when your partner, like, just gets you, eh?
0: Yeah.
1: We're in a group chat with a couple of our friends, and they messaged this morning to say, hey, do you boys want to come to cabaret? And I said, do you mean like a cabaret or as in cabaret the musical?
0: Yeah.
1: And they said the musical. And Ryan said, I don't know that musical because just very much not his wheelhouse.
0: Yeah.
1: But I, in my mind, went, I know where he'll know this from. And I said, that's the musical they put on in Schitt's Creek. And he went, I love that musical.
0: Like down to those very specific pop culture references.
1: Yes. I was like, this will get him. This will be the thing that gets him.
0: Yeah, that's love. That's love, my friend. But yeah, nothing.
1: Just
0: nada. It's just another day.
1: All right. Imagine anyway, producer Sarah's here. Sarah, imagine if you and I went on Thursday without any kind of recognition or.
2: No! She would be like jumping up and down in her seat being like, Guys, did you forget?
0: I just leave. 5 minutes into the show, can you imagine? It's like, Miss PJ, she's gone home. She's protested.
2: We better wear party hats and everything.
1: I know.
0: No, please don't. 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Actually, a real insight into my brain in today's podcast. But in the meantime, have an awesome Tuesday night. We'll see you tomorrow for a Wednesday.
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11: In this update, the Prime Minister's recent gaffes are believed to be driving leadership questions. Chris Luxon has called an urgent caucus meeting tomorrow, saying the speculation needs resolving. Last week, he apologised for telling business people to be adult, then caught his MPs off guard with an impromptu call to revisit MMP. Senior political correspondent Barry Soper says he expects MPs will back down or call a vote.
12: He may, in fact, find out that they have the numbers tonight. And if they do have the numbers, then I would imagine, knowing Chris Luxon as I do, he would probably do the honourable thing and resign. But if they don't have the numbers, he'll steer them down again, probably.
11: A man's been arrested after allegedly smashing the window of a school bus in an apparent road raid incident in Auckland this afternoon. Police say the bus driver was taken to hospital with minor injuries after the incident in Mount Albert at around 4. A 28-year-old is charged with willful damage, threatening behaviour and two counts of possession of an offensive weapon. Police say there are serious injuries after a crash involving a car and a pedestrian on the outskirts of Hamilton. Emergency services were called to State Highway 1B, Marsh Meadow Road in Newstead, about 5:30 this evening. The road's closed and motorists are advised to avoid the area. Whakatane has been rattled by a magnitude 4.1 earthquake shortly before 6:30 tonight. The quake struck at a depth of 9 kilometres, 15 k's northwest of the town. Rescuers in Colombia are racing against time to dig trapped people from the rubble, almost a day after a 7.4 magnitude quake hit the western province of Chocó. More than 100 people were killed in the country's strongest earthquake this century. City paper Bogota reporter Richard Emblin told the BBC many buildings just crumbled.
13: The real concern are the vulnerable people trapped still inside buildings. And I think that's where all the focus now is being directed.
11: That's news. In sport, the All Blacks may have to adapt to the conditions as they look to build combinations against the Sharks tomorrow morning. Dave Rennie has picked a close-to-full-strength test side to run onto the field at Kings Park Stadium in Durban, with cool and potentially wet conditions forecast. Kiwi-born former Springbok and Sharks player Kevin Putt says rain is fairly unusual there, so it won't be welcomed by either side.
14: The kicking game can be a little bit of a tester at any given time, but you're back at sea level. It won't be new to the All Blacks. The biggest challenge for the All Blacks will be getting their combinations right.
11: Breakers coach Gordon Herbert believes the final international piece of his new roster will fit snugly into the team's defensive system in basketball's ANBL. The Canada coach has recruited Canadian national team centre Charles Bedeko, forming a trio of imports with star point guard Parker Jackson Cartwright and forward Josiah Jordan James. And the Phoenix believe decorated Australian midfielder Tamika Yallop will bring important football knowledge from across the ditch. The ninth most capped Matilda in history has joined the Wellington Club's women's side for the 2026-27 A-League season. That's sport. I'm Stuart Willey.
15: The Hits, Orty Porty, Dunedin weather. Should stay mainly fine. A bit of cloud around and northeasterlies. We've got 9 overnight tonight. Tomorrow, Wednesday, waking up with Callum and Pete to drizzle in the morning. We'll clear into the afternoon to fine weather. A high of 12 degrees.
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here on the It's Night Show. Peter of Bryn tonight, and this is the home of On the House with One Roof. 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

0: You're on the Hits Tonight Show for Tuesday. Justin Timberlake, Peter in for Bryn tonight. Temperatures dropping down single figures overnight, but not too bad, actually, compared with what we've had in the last couple of weeks. Single figures everywhere apart from Auckland 10 and Whangarei 12 degrees overnight. The country's low 3 shared between quite a few places. Queenstown and Wanaka, Timaru. Where else have we got? North Island, Taupo and Kapiti also getting down to 3 degrees tonight. Let's give you Teddy Swims and Matchbox 20 coming right up on the Hits.
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1: 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We're streaming everywhere on the iHeart app, and this is the home of On the House with One Roof, getting your rent or mortgage paid for a whole year. Next chance to be in there coming up tomorrow morning just after 8. Let's give you Alex Warren and Harry Styles next on the hits.
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1: In this update, silence from some national MPs as the Prime Minister faces a potential leadership showdown. Chris Luxon has called an urgent caucus meeting in Wellington tomorrow morning after rumours he doesn't have his party's full support. He's touched down in Wellington, batting off questions and saying he'll talk to media tomorrow. Herald political editor Thomas Coughlin says MPs like Simeon Brown, who previously stood behind Luxon, aren't returning texts.
0: Usually when there's a bit of speculation, it's very easy. It takes 2 seconds to just say, yes, I back the Prime Minister, and they do that all the time.
1: Eye surgeon Philip Polkinghorne's broken down at the coronial inquest for his wife, Pauline Hannah, lamenting the work pressure before her death. Coroner Tania Tetitaha has been unpacking the days and hours surrounding the 63-year-old's death in 2021. Polkinghorne was acquitted of murder in 2024. He says police records show Hannah's extraordinary workload.
20: The worst day appears on the 4th of April. Pauline sent emails from 12:35 a.m. to 8:15 p.m. I had no idea her workload was so overwhelming.
1: Ruapehu District Council says Ohakune's water supply is now fully restored after going down on Friday. Teams have been repressurising pipes and refilling the reservoir in stages, and all properties in the town should now have water. A precautionary boil notice is in place until tests confirm it's safe to drink. The council is also asking residents and businesses to conserve water while the reservoir refills. Demand for ambulance services is still hitting record levels. Yesterday, St John received over 2,200 emergency calls, just below the record-breaking 2,400 last Monday. Last week was its busiest on record, with more than 16,400 111 calls, peaking with one every 20 seconds. That's news. In sport, All Blacks hooker Asafa Aumua is eager to underline his credentials further overnight in the tour game against the Sharks in Durban. Aumua will start the second match of the tour after coming off the bench against the Stormers in Cape Town. He says right through from the Hurricanes' Super Rugby triumph through the July window to now, his confidence in his game has been growing.
21: Felt like I've been riding on the wave of momentum since Super, which is good, and just got to keep riding that wave. I feel like I'm in a good headspace right now. Home's good right now, which helps a lot. And yeah, this environment is helping a lot too.
1: Luke Metcalf has retained the Warriors' number 7 jersey in an unchanged starting side for Saturday night's NRL clash with the Broncos in Brisbane. With Tamaidi Martin still out with a hamstring injury, Metcalf gets the opportunity to back up his strong display in a statement win over the Panthers. Basketball and Parker Jackson Cartwright believes the entire Breakers organization has high standards and ANBL silverware in mind under new coach Gordon Herbert. Jackson Cartwright says they want to kick on from last year's Ignite Cup win with a stronger regular season. That's sport. I'm Stuart Willey.
22: The Hits, Orty Porty, Dunedin weather. Should stay mainly fine. A bit of cloud around and northeasterlies. We've got 9 overnight tonight. Tomorrow, Wednesday, waking up with Callum and Pete to drizzle in the morning. We'll clear into the afternoon to fine weather. A high of 12 degrees.
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Here on the hits, Alex Warren, Fever Dream. You can see him play it live. Finding Family on the road tour, Christchurch, August 21 and 22. And the Auckland show, Spark Arena, on Monday, August 24. It's

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On the House with One Roof, what a prize. 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You've got Peter and Fabrin tonight. This is Lady A on the Hits.

0: You're on the Hits Night Show, Natasha Bedingfield, Maddie and PJ in the afternoon. They're back tomorrow. No winner for the Alpha Quiz today after having a big winner yesterday. So we'll do it again, 4:45 tomorrow. Well, you can catch the podcast with the team anytime on the iHeart app or wherever you get your podcast from. You've got Peter in for Bryn tonight until midnight. Let's give you Cyril, Macy Gray, and big hit from Sam Fender, Olivia Dean, coming next on The Hits.
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0: You're on the Hits coming up to 9 o'clock. If you want to catch the Black Ferns against Australia, August 22, the ultimate prize for the ultimate Black Ferns fan. 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After 9 o'clock, Taylor Swift, Avril Lavigne and Benson Boone coming next on The Hits.
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You're on the hits, Taylor Swift, Night Show for Tuesday, Olivia Dean, change of venue with the amount of people wanting to be there. It's moving from Spark Arena to Western Springs on October 17. Olivia Dean coming next for you, right after Jay-Z on the hits.

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You're on the Hits Tonight Show. Thanks for having us on a Tuesday. Peter for Bryn tonight. Bryn will be back in tomorrow. And On the House, also back tomorrow. Thanks to One Roof. 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It's On the House, on the Hits.

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1: The song is about wishing that I could grow down instead of growing up. 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

0: You're on the Hits Night Show. I'm Maroon 5, biggest Black Ferns fan. We are searching for you. What a prize. A money can't buy prize. Travel to Auckland, accommodation, Black Ferns jerseys and premium tickets to the game. The Black Ferns take on the Australian Wallaroos. The O'Reilly Cup game is Saturday, August 22 at Go Media Stadium. So it's the ultimate prize for a Black Ferns supporter. Let's find out who is the biggest supporter. All you need to do is go to thehits.co.nz /Black Ferns and nominate someone who lives and breathes Black Ferns rugby, and you will be in there for the big prize. Somba and TLC coming right up on the Hits.
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0: You're on the Hits Tonight Show, coming out to 10. Alex Warren this month on the Finding Family on the Road Tour, playing Christchurch in Auckland. The two Christchurch shows happening Friday, August 21, Saturday, August 22, and the Auckland show Monday, August 24, Spark Arena. Your tickets on sale right now from Ticketmaster. Coming up after 10, let's give you Good Charlotte, Benson Boone, and Teddy Swims next on the Hits.
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18: In this update, ACT leader David Seymour says he won't give his two cents on the Prime Minister's leadership, but New Zealand doesn't need distractions. Chris Luxon's called an urgent in-person caucus meeting tomorrow morning, aiming to resolve increased speculation on his leadership of National. Luxon says division and disunity are a major distraction, only 90 days out from the election. Seymour says he's not getting involved in another party's internal politics.
19: My party has been consistent and effective at serving people, but I can't speak for others.
18: Ruapehu District Council says Ohakune's water supply is now fully restored after going down on Friday. Teams have been repressurizing pipes and refilling the reservoir in stages, and all properties in the town should now have water. A precautionary boil notice is in place until tests confirm it's safe to drink. A man's been arrested after allegedly smashing the window of a school bus in an apparent road rage incident in Auckland this afternoon. Police say the bus driver was taken to hospital with minor injuries after they were called to Mount Albert at around 4. A 28-year-old is charged with willful damage, threatening behaviour, and two counts of possession of an offensive weapon. Australia is rolling out vaccines for its native birds, with signs the deadly H5 bird flu is worsening in the country. The Federal Agriculture Minister says endangered species in captivity will be the focus because spread in the wild can't be stopped. Julie Collins is warning distressing mass mortalities could be ahead.
20: We have had what is suggestive of local transmission for the first time. Clearly, we will expect to see increased evidence and deaths of wildlife.
18: Here, a huge whale, close to 22 metres long, weighing about 20 tonnes, has washed up on Westport's Carter's Beach. The Department of Conservation says it died recently, with the cause still unknown. DOC says it's engaged with Ngāti Waewae and plans to bury the body in sand near the dunes. That's news. In sport, one All Black is taking inspiration from Ma'anonu ahead of playing against him in Durban tomorrow morning. Hooker Asafo Omua was too young to spend time with the 44-year-old Sharks recruit and two-time World Cup winning All Black at the Hurricanes. But he did play against Nonu when he made a pre-COVID return to the Blues. Omua wants to keep going to a similar age to Nonu.
21: So that's my goal. I'm trying to play till I'm 40. But I don't think scrums help.
18: Luke Metcalf has retained the Warriors' number 7 jersey in an unchanged starting side for Saturday night's NRL clash with the Broncos in Brisbane. With Te Maere Martin still out with a hamstring injury, Metcalf gets the opportunity to back up his strong display on return to the first grade in the statement win over the Panthers. And Breakers point guard Parker Jackson Cartwright has revealed he wants to play club and international basketball wearing black and white. The fourth-year American import has confirmed he's exploring becoming a naturalised tall black as the Breakers bring in a black and white playing strip for this season. That's sport. I'm Stuart Willey.
22: The Hits, Oti Porti, Dunedin weather should stay mainly fine. A bit of cloud around and northeasterlies. We've got 9 overnight tonight. Tomorrow Wednesday, waking up with Callum and Pete to drizzle in the morning. We'll clear into the afternoon to fine weather. A high of 12 degrees.
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It's Passenger on the hits.

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2: Hey, this is Ben from Borderline, and you're listening to Watching It Burn on The Hits. It's the song you should probably listen to with the roof down in your car and just blast the speakers at max.

0: You're on the Hits Night Show. Leanne Rimes, Peter and for Bryn tonight with Olivia Dean coming right up. The news today that Olivia Dean changed venue for the New Zealand show, the Auckland show on October 17. It has been moved from Spark Arena to the all-new Western Springs Bowl after its $2.5 million transformation. So obviously more people can go, more tickets will go on sale. It doesn't say exactly how many. The bowl, the Western Springs Bowl, it says will hold between 10 and 30,000, depending on the event. But an outdoor concert, you'd assume it'll be close to 30,000 for Olivia Dean on October 17. Let's give you baby steps. And Britney Spears coming up on the Hits.
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0: You're on the hits coming up to 11 o'clock. We are searching for the biggest Black Ferns fan because the Black Ferns are going to be in action on Saturday, August 22, and we have the ultimate money can't buy experience for a Black Fern supporter, the biggest supporter. You travel to Auckland, there's accommodation, the Black Ferns jerseys and premium tickets to the game as the Black Ferns take on the Wallaroos on Saturday, August 22 at Go Media Stadium. So to enter, all you need to do is go to thehits.co.nz/Black Ferns and nominate someone who lives and breathes Black Ferns rugby. After 11, Harry Styles, Shaboozy and Kelly Clarkson coming up on The Hits.
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12: In this update, the Prime Minister's refusing to say if he has caucus support before an urgent meeting tomorrow morning. Chris Luxon has summoned national MPs to the capital after speculation about his leadership. He says division and disunity need to be resolved quickly. Luxon had no answer for journalists when he touched down in Wellington earlier.
13: Afternoon, everyone.
14: Why can't you say you have any confidence if you had high caucus?
13: How are you? How are you? You have a good day? Good.
15: Are you considering resigning?
13: Team, I'll talk to you tomorrow. Take care.
12: Senior MPs Nicola Willis and Mark Mitchell have both expressed confidence in the PM. Philip Polkinghorne has suggested he should have filmed himself when he found his wife, Pauline Hannah, dead in 2021, with aspects of his account challenged in the coroner's court. The eye surgeon is giving evidence in Auckland at the inquest into Hannah's death. He was acquitted in 2024 of murdering her. The coroner warned him against being sarcastic during cross-examination, in which he agreed there were inconsistencies.
16: That day I was full of shock, and I did things as best of my ability. I was trying to help the police, and if there's some points that I got inaccurately, I apologise to this court.
12: First home buyers appear to be taking advantage of a market which is enabling them to get on the property ladder with less financial outlay. Cotality data shows more than half of loans to first home buyers this year have been done at 20% equity. The firm's chief economist says first timers push 30% of market share. Rescuers in Colombia are racing against time to dig trapped people from the rubble, a day after a 7.4 magnitude quake hit the western province of Choco. More than 100 people were killed in the country's strongest earthquake this century. City paper Bogota reporter Richard Emblin told the BBC many buildings just crumbled.
15: The real concern are the vulnerable people trapped still inside buildings, and I think that's where all the focus now is being directed.
12: That's news. In sport, the All Blacks can expect a typically passionate reception when they run out in Durban tomorrow morning. What appears close to a shadow test side has been named, with cool and potentially wet conditions expected at King's Park. Kiwi-born former Springbok and Sharks player Kevin Putt says the fans will be crazy at what he calls the last outpost.
17: It's English orientated. If you go up to Loftus, Versfeld or Ellis Park, it's all Afrikaans. You know, they're very, very good hosts. They'll love it, but at the same time, they'll want to beat the heck out of you.
12: The chance to help the Phoenix women go one better has been part of the attraction for the A-League football team's latest big-name recruit. Two-time title winner and 136-cap Matildas midfielder Thamaka Yelup has joined the Wellington club for next season. Breakers coach Gordon Herbert believes the final international piece of his new roster will fit snugly into the team's defensive system in basketball's ANBL. The Canada coach has recruited Canadian national team centre Charles Bedeko, forming a trio of imports, star point guard Parker Jackson Cartwright and forward Josiah Jordan James. That's sport. I'm Stuart Willey.
18: The hits, Otiporti, Dunedin weather. Should stay mainly fine. A bit of cloud around and northeasterlies. We've got 9 overnight tonight. Tomorrow, Wednesday, waking up with Callum and Pete to drizzle in the morning. We'll clear into the afternoon to fine weather. A high of 12 degrees.
0: The station that takes you all the way from the 90s. And I don't want them to see me. Till now. A material lover. Love. The hits.

You're on the Hits Night Show. How are we looking tonight and tomorrow? No new weather warnings to report. Single figures overnight in most places apart from Auckland and Whangarei. 3 degrees, the overnight low shared between about 6 or 7 places tonight. Peter until midnight. This is Pink. I'm

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1: 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It's Rihanna on the hits.

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1: Hey, this is Jen Lloyd Moore. You're listening to my new song, Rodeo, on the Hits. One, two, three, four. Rodeo. This is a song about getting back into dating when you're 40. What? Hey, this is Jen Lloyd Moore on

0: You're on the hits, Vanessa Carlton. And hey, that's about it. Thanks for hanging out for Tuesday. And Bryn will be back tomorrow on his regular spot on the night show. Tomorrow, 8 o'clock, next chance for On the House with One Roof. 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Incredible prize. We do it at 8, 12 and 5. And even at the weekends, three times a day, Saturday and Sunday at 9, 12 and 5. So listen out to get in that draw to have your rent or mortgage paid for a whole year. Thanks to One Roof. Taylor Swift next on The Hits.
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1: 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And I'll go up and I'll go, hi. I'm just after those glasses. 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I'm for my workmates.

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1: The song is about wishing that I could grow down instead of growing up. 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
9: In this update, it's showdown time at Parliament, with National MPs set to address the party's leadership this morning. Chris Luxon called the urgent meeting yesterday.
10: With Parliament in recess, MPs must fly in from around the country. They began arriving last night, including the Prime Minister, who rushed through the airport with a smile plastered on his face, declining to comment. Other MPs followed, most refusing to be drawn on conversations held since the meeting was called.
9: Philip Polkinghorne will face questions from family members today at the Auckland inquest into his wife Pauline Hannah's death. The eye surgeon has been giving evidence after being found not guilty of her murder in 2024. More than 500,000 Kiwis owe a combined $9.4 billion in tax. That's up sharply from $5.8 billion in 2023. Small businesses account for nearly two-thirds of the debt. Tax expert John Cuthbertson says COVID drove the rise.
11: As debt ages, it becomes harder to collect, and we know that about 43% of it is over 2 years old.
9: And Owakuni's water outage is another reminder for councils to keep ageing infrastructure in check. Water's been restored after a pipe was damaged by an earthquake, but locals still need to boil it before drinking. In sport, the All Blacks have kicked off the second game of their South African tour against the Sharks in a rain-soaked Durban. The visitors are up 14-0 in the first half. And Breakers coach Gordon Herbert expects his club and country basketball juggle to remain manageable. The Canadian mentor, who won the last World Cup with Germany, is on a two-year deal. The Australian season tips off on September 19. A hash brown and bacon and egg McMuffin make mornings Welcome to the AM at Macca's.
12: And Dunedin's weather for our Wednesday, patchy drizzle clears, but then a few spots of rain possible after that. Strong nor'easters today, easing this evening. The high is 12. Tomorrow, chance of a shower in the morning, 15. Friday, fine nor'westerlies and 14.
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12: Kia ora, Atamaria, good morning. It's getting closer, P. 4,000's getting closer.
13: I know, I was thinking about this yesterday. I was thinking, it's such a build-up, isn't it? And then, well, how's it going to feel afterwards? Like, you're going on holiday, which is great. Then I come back to work, it's like, so what do? We start the clock all over again? Like, I'm not really sure.
12: Might have to. Here's Amy first up on The Hits.

0: Olivia Dean on the hits. Callum and P first thing in the morning. And an All Blacks game's on at the same time while we're on air, which has that ever happened before in our 4,000 shows?
1: I actually don't know, but this will be a challenge for you to pay attention to what's going on here. Well, keep, yep, see, can't help it. He's turned now. Oh, having a look.
0: Oh, I missed that. Try. Damn it.
1: See, this is what happens. It was Caleb.
0: Caleb, yep. Clark scored.
1: It was, yep.
0: So we've had the cricketers playing while we've been on air, and the netballers have played while we've been on air. There's been Olympics and Commonwealth games.
1: There's been all the things.
0: But I don't know if an All Blacks match has actually happened while we've been broadcasting on air, because usually they're at the weekends, aren't they?
1: Write it down. It was on our 3,993rd show that the All Blacks played.
0: I love these midweek games.
1: I bet you do.
0: From the All Blacks. Yeah, they know, this is great. The good old-fashioned rugby tours. It's fantastic. And so, yeah, we've got the All Blacks in the background. Spoiler alert, the All Blacks are leading 19-0 second half.
1: Gosh, you didn't give that much time for someone to quickly turn the radio off.
0: They'll be watching it. They won't be listening.
1: Hardcore fans. I agree.
0: Emotional scenes beforehand. Martin Nonu, playing for the Sharks, did his own solo haka in reply to the All Blacks haka.
1: It's pretty cool.
0: Pretty cool.
1: Especially, of course, because he was an All Black. So there's just so much meaning behind it. And I would imagine it will be all over socials. It'll all be all over the news tonight. There's not going to be anywhere that you won't see it, and do take the time to watch it. Callum showed it to me this morning when I came into the studio, and it's very, very moving. And what I loved was actually the respect that the All Blacks showed Ma Anonu while he was doing the haka. Because, you know, some teams, they just don't know how to cope, and it just gets awkward. It was quite beautiful. It really was.
0: Oh, absolutely. A former Highlander, of course. A former great Highlander. we love Ma Anonu, former Highlander. What is he now, 50?
1: Is he 46?
0: Is he in his,
1: I don't know. We need to find that out.
0: Well, he hasn't come off the bench yet. And surely they'll get him on.
1: Just for a minute.
0: For a bit of a cameo.
1: Yeah.
0: To say he's now played against the All Blacks as well as playing more than 100 tests.
1: It's pretty neat, isn't it?
0: Great achievement, eh?
1: Great achievement. Yeah. Hey, well, today's the day. It is our Alpha Quiz Live at Bowl Line. Now, I do believe due to, unforeseen circumstances, a couple of teams had to pull out yesterday, which it happens, right? So if you are listening and you had wanted to come on up, winning team gets $500. There'll be spot prizes. We'll be bowling afterwards. Our first drinks on us, nibbles all night. Flick us a text and we'll give you some details. We've got two available team spots for you, teams of up to sort of 4 to 5 people. So you can text us on 4487.
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0: Harry on the hits. Callum and P for the early risers. 6:21 it is. A big day for politics in this country,
1: oh,
0: isn't it?
1: Look, it is.
0: All eyes on Wellington and...
1: All eyes on us.
0: All eyes on the National Party caucus meeting today.
1: Isn't it, though?
0: You know, I mean, I'm not huge on politics, but in election year, I kind of take a little bit more of, you know, take a bit more of a, you know, an interest in what's happening on the landscape.
1: Oh, Chippy's loving it. Saw him being interviewed yesterday. He loved it. Chest was out, shoulders back.
0: For the record, at the moment, I don't really want to vote for anyone.
1: Oh, hey, it's the conversations we have at home.
0: I think they're all a bit crap.
1: Yep. It's the conversations we have at home. There's no one that's standing out for me that I would like to be my Prime Minister. If we were in a sports team, so vote for your captain, I'd go, don't want to vote.
0: So we may have a new leader of the National Party / Prime Minister later today if the vote goes against Luxon.
1: Oh.
0: You know, and there's a lot of them reckon it will. A lot of the experts reckon it will. Yeah. Because this happened a couple of months back. Remember, he had a vote back in, was it April? And he apparently, like, because they never released the numbers, apparently he only just got the numbers to stay on as leader.
1: Well, if that's the case, then it could be goodbye. Oh, he might be just going in, gloves on, ready to fight for his position. Who knows?
0: See, the front of the ODT call him a lame duck today.
1: Oh.
0: That's what the ODT call him. Crunch time for lame duck Luxon, it says. But I quite like the cartoon, though. Clever cartoon. The cartoon has a picture of a light switch, and it says, will it be Lux on or Lux off today?
1: Right. That is clever. That is quite clever. Who does the cartoons now for the paper?
0: Yol does.
1: Brilliant. Okay, so a song for
0: Tremaine,
1: the day.
0: Tremaine got cancelled.
1: He did. A number of years ago. yeah, turns out. Okay, so a song for the day?
0: Well, Luxon needs to take some, he needs some fight in him today.
1: Well, he does.
0: So what about we play Rachel Platten's fight song?
1: It's a good song.
0: Okay. Song for the day for Luxon, not Lux off on the hits. Like a small

0: The hits with Callum and P, Christopher Luxon's song. Today, he needs a bit of fight in him in his caucus meeting to retain his position as leader and prime minister.
1: When he was walking through the airport yesterday, Callum, and, you know, all the reporters just swooping on him as they do, you know, how you feeling, are you going to be rolled, et cetera, et cetera. He didn't look stressed. Like, I mean, if that was me, it would be written all over my face. I'd be like, but he didn't seem fine.
0: I know, he's smiling and stuff and
1: like he wasn't
0: pretending
1: even
0: like there's not a problem in the world.
1: Well, I mean, hey, he could take up acting maybe because he's kind of, I'm thinking, oh, he looks pretty confident.
0: I wonder if he does have any fight left in him. You know, like that song says, maybe he's just
1: could
0: like
1: you be bothered?
0: Quite happy just to move aside.
1: Yeah, go knock yourself out.
0: Give it to
1: out.
0: Some other Muppet.
1: Yeah, I mean, kind of.
0: You know, kind of, eh? It's just, what a stressful job. But, I mean, you know, well, they're saying it'll be Stanford who gets the job if he's rolled.
1: Okay.
0: And we could have another female prime minister by the... And they also reckon it'll be kind of... They reckon it'll be a long meeting, maybe mid to late afternoon was when we'll
1: oh,
0: know.
1: Take snacks.
0: Yeah.
1: Long meetings.
0: But it could be one of those historic days for New Zealand today.
1: Might be too. So there you go, a song for the day.
0: Our morning rankings coming up on the hits.
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7: In this update, National MPs are meeting in person this morning after leadership speculation. Small and medium businesses owe most of the country's $9.4 billion tax debt, which has jumped from $5.8 billion since mid-2023. Auckland Uni researchers have been given nearly $1.2 million to develop a new obesity treatment that helps the body burn fat faster. In a rain-soaked outing for the All Blacks against the Sharks in Durban, Manonu's delivered a solo haka against his former team. The ABs lead 28-0 in the second half.
8: And Dunedin's weather for our Wednesday, patchy drizzle clears, but then a few spots of rain possible after that. Strong nor'easters today, easing this evening. The high is 12. Tomorrow, chance of a shower in the morning, 15. Friday, fine nor'westerlies and 14.
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8: And we're reliving 4,000 shows of memories. And coming up, if you missed it yesterday, a memory from 2012, a leap day engagement.
9: It's very special too. Also too, our morning rankings on the way.
8: Shut up and dance on The Hits.

0: Walk the Moon on the hits with Callum and P live on a Wednesday morning on air broadcasting while the All Blacks play. That's a first for our show, we reckon, in our 4,000 shows.
1: Now, if you don't want a score spoiler, step away from the radio, maybe turn the volume down in 5, 4, 3, 2, and 1.
0: And the All Blacks are absolutely thrashing the Sharks in Durban. 47-0 it is. It's tougher, tougher. No, Owais just scored for the All Blacks. Come on! We love that. And so 47-0. And there's still 10 minutes to play. After all
2: this time, Callum and P's 4,000th show.
0: All right, we're taking you back to 2012, and it was a leap year.
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3: Oh, Vicky, you're last. You're lucky last, and I hope you are lucky last today. How are you feeling, honestly?
4: Absolutely terrified.
3: Oh, what's your man's name?
4: Brennan.
3: Does he know why you're here today?
4: Yes, I told him last night.
3: And how did that go?
4: He was pretty nervous about the whole thing. Yeah, I don't know which one of us is more nervous.
3: If you get the ring and propose, do you think he'll say yes?
4: I hope so.
3: Hey, blimmin' better. Rightio, Vicky, you are the last one. I wish you all the very best of luck. You can do it.
4: Okay.
5: There's one balloon left in the dive pool. And look, she pinches her nose and she jumps. There goes the splash and Vicky's in.
0: So all five girls have taken the leap. On Leap Day, Classic with Callum and P, 826, live from Moana Pool for our Leap Year proposal. The five girls have taken the leap. They have all got a balloon. They've jumped off the tallest platform on the highest tower here in the dive pool. Vicky was the last one to go, and Vicky, you did so well. I thought you were going to cry.
4: I thought I was going to cry too.
0: You've got your balloon.
4: I've got it. I did it.
0: Right, okay. P, over to you.
3: Right, girls, you've got your balloon. What we're going to ask you to do now in just a moment is to pop your balloon inside. Each balloon there is a note. However, only one note contains the fact that you have won this amazing $6,000 ring. We wish you all the very best of luck. This is a day that you will be telling your children and your grandchildren about. Pop away.
0: Five girls with five balloons, five white balloons. There goes the five pops. Okay, read your note.
3: Open your note. What open your say? Note. What does your note say?
4: Sorry.
0: What does yours say?
4: Sorry.
3: Is this a process of elimination?
4: Sorry.
6: Sorry.
3: I think we've got a winner.
7: Oh, my God.
3: What does it say?
7: Congratulations, you've won.
3: Rightio, my love. Where is your boyfriend? We know that he's here.
7: I'm so nervous now.
0: It is Rochelle who has won the $6,000 engagement ring from Stuart Dawson's in Dunedin's Golden Centre Mall. And there are tears now. Yes, there are tears. Here comes the man. Hello, sir. What was your name?
8: Michael.
0: G'day, Michael. Oh, you've been good support for the girl. She did well.
8: Yeah, she did.
3: Righty. Well, I don't know how this works, but do you want to get down on your knee, honey?
8: She has to.
0: Yes, she does. Okay, it is leap day. It's the day when she proposes to him. Over to you, Rochelle. She's on her knees, poolside here at Moana Pool.
7: Michael, will you marry me?
8: Yes, I will.
0: Yeah! He said yes!
7: Oh, my God.
8: Good shit.
0: You got to kiss her now. Come on.
7: I'm sorry.
0: It's official. Rochelle and Michael are engaged.
3: Woohoo! Now, who's this over here sobbing? Who are you?
9: I'm Karen. I work with Rochelle. It's fantastic. Can't believe it.
3: We're going to a wedding. It's been our Leap Day proposal, thanks to Stuart Dawson's Jewellers and, of course, Dunedin's Golden Centre Mall. What a fabulous day. Good morning to awesome. Your mum, Donna. Are you there, Donna?
10: Yep.
11: Hello.
10: Hello.
11: How are you?
10: Fine.
11: So we're actually engaged now.
10: I'm so proud of both of you. It's amazing.
11: I know. I got tears in my eyes.
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0: The old Classic Hits days. 4,000 shows of memories. And that was one of the great days on air from 2012.
1: So where are they now? Where are Rochelle and Michael? Are they still together? Well, we caught up with Rochelle yesterday, and if you missed this, it was such a lovely conversation. We'll replay that for you after 7 o'clock.

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0: Ed Sheeran, Martin Garrix on the hits. Callum and P for Wednesday morning, and it's 10 to 7. Some sad news through on the wires, as they say. And it is news about an actor off, a familiar actor who we'll all know from The Office, who has revealed publicly that she has cancer. And it's the actress who plays Dawn on The Office.
1: Lucy Davis.
0: Lucy Davis, have you seen this news this morning?
1: No, I'm just looking at it now. And when you said female, I thought, well, there's not, on The Office, that's one thing. It was very sort of heavy male-dominated in the mockumentary sort of show that we all watched. That's really sad.
0: Lucy Davis, brilliant, is playing Dawn and a brilliant character. Anyway, she was diagnosed with cancer a year and a half ago and kept it private. But now she's announced publicly that it's spread, sadly, and it's too far beyond her having any chemotherapy treatment, and it's extremely sad. For Lucy, fans of The Office who love her so much, it's just breaking news this morning.
1: Gosh, do we know how old? 53. There you go. She's just 53 years young. Goodness me, ladies, get your boobs checked. That's for sure.
0: Yeah, it started as breast cancer.
1: I was just quickly reading that. So incredibly sad. That's a great show, though, isn't it? What a great show The Office was.
0: Genius, isn't it? Genius.
1: Yeah, absolutely.
0: You could just watch it over and over and over.
1: Oh, I know.
0: Which is the test of a good comedy.
1: Don't you reckon most British comedies you can just watch over and over? It's like UK television. You're never going to get a dud when you put that on, are you?
0: No, I much prefer British comedy to American. I mean, some American comedies are all right, but mostly it's the British ones for me that I go back to. Let's rank Callum and P's morning rankings this morning on the on hearing the sad news. Let's rank our top three British TV comedies of all time.
1: I like that. Okay, we'll do it next.
0: So after Benson Boone on the hits. I'm so-

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1: So we're going to do our early morning ranking right now, and it was very sad to discover that the girl that played Dawn on The Office, the UK Office, the better one, well, I haven't watched the American Office, but people do say it's good, but the UK one, she has, she's got incurable cancer, which is incredibly sad.
0: I loved her as Dawn. So our top three, our rankings, our top three British comedies of all time, TV comedies of all time. So The Office is three for me. I'm going to put it in there. It's number three, The Office, because two classics are above it. Number two, Blackadder. Absolutely brilliant. Love it. Wartime comedy, every series from a different era and a different war. And Rowan Atkinson's the genius. And you can just watch it over and over and laugh at different things each time that you missed.
1: See, and I'm going to be really honest, my husband loves Blackadder. I don't, it went way over my head. I just don't get it. So for me, it's definitely not close. But I know that people that love it, like you, love it.
0: That's good. And number one may surprise you for me, because it's not everybody's cup of tea. Fawlty Towers at number one for me, because I can just watch it over and over, like most of us have with a lot of those episodes, kind of almost know them off by heart.
1: Well, there were only about 12. There weren't many, were there?
0: The buffoon that is John Cleese's character, Basil Fawlty, I just can't stop laughing. No matter how much I watch Fawlty Towers, watched it since I was a kid and it still does it for me. Fawlty Towers, number one. See, my wife can't stand it. She has to turn it off. She says it's just too much for her.
1: It's just a bit silly. It is a bit silly.
0: But old Manuel, who's in klutz, and then the nagging wife, and it's just, all of the staff. Fawlty Towers, number one for me.
1: Okay, so for me, I just want to do a highly commended one that just missed out, The Vicar of Dibley. I think that's such a funny show, but didn't make my top three. But I just wanted to do a special mention. And number three for me, absolutely fabulous. I just love that show. It's very clever and certainly appeals to, I think, the female audience, that's for sure.
0: Fab, darling.
1: Yeah, at Patsy and Eddie and Safi, the daughter. You may not have seen this, you may have, but this is where we first met James Corden. Gavin and Stacey is a great British show. It is so funny.
0: Is it? I've never watched it.
1: Nessie it's so good. Watch it. It's really good. And my number one is actually the show that has inspired our list today, is actually The Office, because I think, for me, it's a very powerful show where you can get secondhand embarrassment for people that are doing something on the TV. Like, it's got nothing to do with you, but you feel all the emotions of, like, you don't do it. It's embarrassing. You do. And the other thing I did think was, if I was flicking through, say, UK TV, would I stop and watch an episode, even if I've had something to do? And The Office would be that show for me.
0: Yeah, I know.
1: So it's my number one.
0: Callum and P's morning rankings on the hits.
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6: In this update, questions are swirling around Chris Luxon's leadership, with National MPs meeting urgently today. Press Gallery veteran Barry Soper says nobody really knows the numbers yet, but there could be some secret backstabbing.
7: Nobody is willing to tell a leader that they're not going to support them because they worry about their own butts, that they may in fact suffer.
6: More than 500,000 Kiwis owe inland revenue, with total tax debt jumping from $5.8 billion in 2023 to $9.4 billion. About $3.2 billion of that isn't actual tax, it's interest and penalties piling up since COVID. More Kiwi supplement companies are being caught up in a high-level investigation sparked by claims of illegal and unethical conduct at NZ Muscle. The Commerce Commission is looking into 41 complaints about the supplement brand.
8: The Commission's now confirmed the spotlight is widening as it prepares to investigate complaints about 4 other local companies. It won't be sharing the names of these businesses or the exact allegations made against them, but says the claims are awaiting assessment.
6: And US media says Donald Trump secretly switched planes after a NATO summit in Turkey last month to evade a possible Iranian threat. The president boarded Air Force One in front of cameras before being moved to a military aircraft using a catering truck as cover. In sport, the All Blacks have smashed the Sharks 54-0 at a rain-soaked Durban in the second match of their South African tour. And more details are emerging about Christchurch's push for an NRL team, including who's involved behind the scenes. Former New Zealand Rugby League chair Rion Edwards is reportedly among those leading the work. The council's not working with Sir Graham Lowe's Southern Orcas bid. A hash brown and bacon and egg McMuffin make mornings Welcome to the AM at Macca's.
9: And Dunedin's weather for our Wednesday, patchy drizzle clears, but then a few spots of rain possible after that. Strong nor'easters today, easing this evening. The high is 12. Tomorrow, chance of a shower in the morning, 15. Friday, fine nor'westerlies and 14.
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9: Morning, Dunedin, and welcome to Wednesday. It's 8:04. Whatever happened to the couple that got engaged on our show 14 years ago? We'll find out before 7:30.
10: And I've got a bit of a PSA for you next. Don't let what happened to me this morning happen
8: to you. Okay? It's coming up.
9: Maroon 5 on the hits. I was

0: 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Welcome to Wednesday, 7:07, and it's 9 degrees downtown.
1: So I've got a bit of a PSA for you this morning, because I don't want what happened to me at about 20 past 5 this morning to happen to anyone else. So, as you know, I go and do a wee walk at the gym before I come to work, which is all good, and it's a very windy day. I was prepared for that when I opened my door when I went into the gym, and I hooked my foot up on my car door as I got out, just to stop it from banging into the car beside me, because
0: that
1: can happen, right? And it was quite windy.
0: Yeah. It's been windy.
1: Unfortunately, though, Callum, I forgot all about that when I left the gym. And I was putting the things in the car and I went to shut the door, but the door got caught with a gust of wind and banged into the car beside me. Now, I thought to myself, what does one do in this situation? So I got my torch out on my phone.
0: Because you have options, don't you?
1: You do have options, Callum. And I got my torch and I was looking, there was a mark. And I ran my fingers. And I was like, rub, is it going to come? It's not.
0: It's a flash car, was it, next to you?
1: It was a wee cute black Suzuki Swift. The other thing. Because you're rich, you don't care about that. So anyway, I'm sitting here.
0: Nothing too much to worry about.
1: It's actually the cleaner's car. She cleans in the morning. I say good morning to her every morning, and we know that we park side by side. So then I got back in my car, and I was like, what am I going to do? And I started the car, and I pulled out. And then I stopped and I reversed back. I got out of my car, went into the gym, and everyone's looking, going, hasn't she just left? Morning. Went and found the lovely lady, don't know her name. Good morning if you're listening. And I said, hi. So anyway, long story short, she works also at a car yard. She's going to see what's going to happen. So this could end up costing me, I don't know, to get this little diff fixed.
0: Well, good on you for being
1: what
0: honest.
1: What would you have done?
0: If I'd have known whose car it was, I'd have probably done the same as
1: would
0: yours.
1: You?
0: Yeah. Because you do have the option to do a runner.
1: And I think, do you know what? I'm going to say this right now. I think most people do runners.
0: I would have, I'm too honest for that. I've got a conscience and I wouldn't be able to sleep at night. I would have left a note under the...
1: Seriously? Were you being, a bit late for work?
0: I'm being serious. I would have left a note. That's if I could have found a bit of paper and a pen. And I would have left a note under the windscreen wiper.
1: Mm-hmm. And hope that it got blown away. So that you
0: and she said, hey, look, honestly, full disclosure, this is what happened. Ring me on this number. And I would have put the right number down.
1: Yeah, sure.
0: Yeah, scribbled it down just so that they could have clearly seen what the number was.
1: Scribbled it down.
0: I might have got a few numbers wrong, but I would have. That's what I would do in that instance. Yeah.
1: So what would you, I want to ask this morning, and it's yes or no, so we don't want to know who you are, you can be really honest, what would you have done? Because I started my car, I drove out of the park. And then I reversed.
0: Yeah, I know. You thought about doing a runner.
1: I know I did. I actually did.
0: I just hate being on the other end of that.
1: And that's what I did think about. I did think that.
0: It has happened to us with many vehicles. All of a sudden you think, what? That wasn't there yesterday. That was when we were at the warehouse car park.
1: Well, I also thought that. I thought, could I get away? I went through everything and I thought, no, I just can't do it. We didn't even exchange numbers because a lovely lady, she said to me, look, I'll catch up with you in the next couple of days. Well, you'll be here as I was driving and I thought, do I change gyms? Do I just disappear?
0: Can't see it being a huge cost.
1: Look, it's just admin though, isn't it? And that's what we pay insurance for. Well, it's my, I'll have to pay, and I'll probably have to pay the excess because, it's a whole thing. What would you do in the same situation? And be honest, because I know you've done it before, 4487.
0: Taylor on the hits.

0: Tay Tay on the hits with Callum and P for your Wednesday morning. And yes, a windy Wednesday again. That nor'easter got up yesterday and it's meant to be strong for most of today as well.
1: So if you've got a car you care about, you go into the supermarket, park way, way away, because you know what we're all like at the supermarket. Well, we want the closest park. Don't do what I did this morning and let your car hit the car beside you's door. Or if you do, do what I did and maybe go and tell the person, or don't.
0: Hey, I wouldn't want to be one of those crane operators on the hospital construction site in these winds.
1: That'll be a bit wobbly, won't it?
0: Far out. I mean, that must be dicey on a good day up there. They're a long way up, man.
1: Didn't you say last week that you would be quite keen to be a crane driver?
0: I'd love to go up and experience what it's like to sit in one of those cabins up.
1: Would you?
0: It's like, what are they? They look like they're 20 stories above the ground, with not really much between you and the ground other than a few metal bars.
1: Yeah, not for me. Not for me at all.
0: They must get a sway on every day. No, not for me. The other thing to watch out for on these windy days is the wheelie bins that go for a ride.
1: True. Hey, when they're empty.
0: It can be. Last Friday, remember we had a really windy day? Was it last Friday? A couple of Fridays ago. It was wheelie bin carnage all over our suburb because we're a Friday wheelie bin suburb.
1: Mm-hmm.
0: And I've never seen it so bad. There was not one wheelie bin standing.
1: And I suppose that also depends on the area that you live in, because some areas are just more exposed than others, right? And the wheelie bins are going to go. I do remember the day because our neighbours was knocked up. See, and this is where maybe I should have gone down and picked it up, but I didn't.
0: Yeah, but once I sort of thought that too last week. Mm-hmm. But I thought, well, if I'm picking up one, I have to pick up them all. And I just thought, well, I'm not going to pick them all up.
1: Right, you know, so you just pretended you didn't see.
0: I'm a kind neighbour, but I'm not that kind. Plus a whole heap of them, like you, had dented a car. Like they'd been, about three or four had been blown into one car and marked it all up the back. Thankfully.
1: So what happens there?
0: Well, that's right. What does happen there?
1: Well, that's when you've got your insurance.
0: That's an act of nature.
1: Yeah, but insurance is going to pay, but whose insurance? So my insurance will pay this car if it gets to that amount, or I'll just have to pay, won't I? Which is, you know, because it was my car door, I get it.
0: Mm.
1: But yeah, in that instance, prove it was my wheelie bin. That's what I'd be saying. Prove it.
0: Right, prove it.
1: Because, you know, it's going to cost a bit of money, isn't it?
0: Stuff you, prove it.
1: It turns out no one wants to tell us whether that. I reckon most people would have driven off in this instance. I feel good. I feel like I need to straighten my halo. How are my wings sitting? Are they quite good this morning? Because I actually feel like I am a bit of an angel this morning.
0: Hey, coming up next, whatever happened to the couple that got engaged live on our show back in 2012? It's coming up on The Hits.
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0: Back in 2012 on our show, we had an engagement live on air, a wedding proposal live on air. She proposed to him because it was leap day.
3: Michael, will you marry me?
4: Yes,
0: I
4: will.
0: Yeah! He said yes!
3: Oh my goodness.
4: Good shit.
0: That was Rochelle asking Michael to marry her. And then 14 years later, we spoke to Rochelle again yesterday.
5: Good morning.
0: Welcome back to the show.
1: Yay!
0: 14 years later.

0: again, sorry.
1: Oh, so you obviously heard. You obviously heard the package that was put together.
0: Yeah.
1: And did it bring it all back? Talk us through. Yeah. Does it bring it back all those emotions? Talk us through what you were thinking.
0: It was quite a special way, and I forgot, you know, how, you know, you just carry on, don't you? But that's like quite a special moment in our life.
2: That's right. And all of Dunedin was listening. just as well, he said yes.
0: I know, thank goodness.
1: Now, I don't know whether we asked you at the time, and we probably did, but did Michael know why he was at Moana Pool, like what you were doing?
0: Yeah, he did know, and he gave me a talk the night before. He's like, you've just got to go for it. You know, you've got to just do whatever it takes. And gave me a big talk.
2: And we, you know, you saw... And you did so well jumping off the highest tower at the dive pool. Do you remember that?
0: Yeah, I just remember everyone was quite nervous and I just wanted to get it over and done with. So I think I went first. People were getting quite nervous, which is making me nervous. So I was like, I'm just going to do it.
2: Yeah, and then you grabbed the first balloon in the dive pool, which ended up having the ring in it. So there you go. Yeah, the Stuart Dawson voucher. The $6,000 ring. Wow, what a great moment that was.
1: So where is Rochelle and Michael now?
2: Here's the big question.
1: Yeah, this is
2: the big question.
1: Where's Rochelle and Michael now? I'm a bit
0: nervous.
1: Oh,
0: really? And we are still married, which is good, isn't it? And
2: yeah,
0: we've got two kids now, a wee boy called Ollie and a girl called Grace.
2: Oh, congrats.
0: It's all quite busy.
1: Why do I feel emotional hearing that you've got children? That is so lovely.
0: Yeah, very lucky, hey.
2: Heck yeah. Oh, well, that's wonderful news. And do you remember too, like, you know, you were front page of the paper the next day?
0: Yeah, I do remember.
2: I think it may have got some TV coverage as well. Do you remember that, Rochelle?
0: I sure do, yeah. It was pretty cool. Yeah. It was such a cool full day. Yeah.
1: Well, I tell you what, it kind of summed it up in that package that was put together. Callum did such a great job, but it's like, this is a story that you'll be able to tell your kids and their kids. Have you got other friends that have got as kind of colourful and fun a proposal story as what yours is?
0: No, I don't think so. Quite different, really, but it's quite a cool story to tell people.
1: It's a great story.
2: Absolutely.
1: And we're going to post some photos of February 29th of 2012. And, of course, your wedding day, where I believe the Classic Hits car featured with a couple of bridal ribbons on it too.
0: Yeah, that was a surprise. They turned that, didn't they, on the morning of my wedding and took me out.
2: That's right. We're pretty good at crashing weddings.
0: 13 years ago, so that was a wee while ago.
2: It was, yeah, that's right. But, you know, it just feels like yesterday. So great to chat again. Congrats to you and Michael. Thanks for providing a wonderful memory for our show. You know, we appreciate that, and all the best for the future.
0: Cool, thank you so much.
1: That was Rochelle, who proposed, who took a knee back in 2012. And lovely news, Rochelle, Michael and family are going to join us at Emerson's for our 4,000th show. We were messaging yesterday, Callum. She said, I couldn't stop crying. Obviously, happy tears. So, Rochelle, we look forward to seeing you, Michael, Ollie and Grace, Friday the 21st at Emerson's.
2: Pretty much no one else can listen back to themselves proposing.
1: I know.
2: To their loved one. I mean, you know, it's great to have that captured, that moment captured forever.
1: Mm. What was your proposal? Did you do something spectacular
2: like
1: that?
2: See, that's the sad thing. I can't even remember my proposal.
1: Oh, Cal, did you propose?
2: Yeah, I'm pretty sure I did.
1: Well you would have. Did you take a knee?
2: I don't even remember the moment. I don't remember where. I don't remember when.
1: Oh, this is terrible.
2: It is terrible. It was 1990s, though, so, you know.
1: It's a wee while ago now.
2: There's some slack here. What about you? Do you remember your
1: proposal? I didn't get proposed to. I just nagged, and he gave in eventually. And that is the truth.
2: Yeah. Anyway, I'm determined to remember my proposal moment. Leave it with me.
1: Okay. You're going to text your wife, aren't you?
2: Hey, coming up, the Alpha Quiz, if you're keen, text your name and Alpha to 4487, and more memories from 4,000 shows coming up.

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2: 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So I would say I got home at midnight. 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
2: In this update, National MPs are heading into an emergency caucus meeting over speculation about Chris Luxon's future. Erica Stanford is reportedly being lined up by supporters to take over as leader. More than 500,000 Kiwis owe a combined $9.4 billion in tax. Small businesses account for nearly two-thirds of the debt. Water has been restored in Owakuni after a pipe was damaged by an earthquake, but locals still need to boil it before drinking. And the All Blacks have overpowered the Sharks with eight unanswered tries in their 54-0 victory in Durban.
3: And Dunedin's weather for our Wednesday, patchy drizzle clears, but then a few spots of rain possible after that. Strong nor'easters today, easing this evening. The high is 12. Tomorrow, chance of a shower in the morning, 15. Friday, fine nor'westerlies and 14.
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3: Morning, 4,000 shows of memories. 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
4: The Alpha Quiz is also coming up with Bowline. 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
3: Okay, Alpha Quiz before 8 on The Hits.

0: 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Callum and Pease, Teddy Swims, Mr. Know-It-All.
1: Looking forward to seeing all of our teams that are registered tonight for our Alpha Quiz Live up at Bowline. We're celebrating, of course, their 10th birthday. There are a couple of spaces, actually, due to some late withdrawals. Yes, just two teams. So if you'd like to come up, take part in our Alpha Quiz Live, you could be winning $500, spot prizes too. First drink and nibbles on us. Let us know this morning. Text us on 4487. After
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1: Oh, what a year it was.
0: What a year it was. At the Regent Theatre for the season of Mamma Mia.
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6: Harry?
4: Yes, the sperm donor has a name. Well, three names, Sam, Bill or Harry.
6: And I just guess you all have to come to the show to find out who it is. On Thursday at the Regent Theatre, get your tickets!
4: Woo!
7: Honey, honey,
0: how did that happen? How did I get in Mamma Mia?
8: Look, it's a question I ask myself every day. It is bizarre. It's all new for me. I've never done anything like this before.
0: And we are at the Oval with the Mamma Mia cast working out the boot camp.
9: We're doing the old plankathon. Now, Chris, that was really good. You did so well. How's that tummy?
10: It's a bit sore. It's a bit...
0: Evan's with me, who plays Sky. How have the boot camps been for you?
11: Intense. Very, very intense. I came into this not very athletic, so to speak, but that's suddenly changing very quickly.
12: If you change your mind...
13: Good morning, Sue speaking.
0: Yes, good morning. Is this Sue Lang?
13: That's me.
0: Sue, it's Callum and P calling from the hits here in Dunedin.
13: Awesome.
1: We've got Doug Carmo here, director of course, the Deep Breaker season of Mamma Mia here in town.
14: We have... just drawn the Greek island
13: trip.
14: And guess who won?
13: Really?
14: You're going to the Greek island! Yes, you are!
15: The winner takes it all.
9: No, but maybe closing night you do slip the tongue and just for a little bit of a laugh.
1: See, I would. That's
9: yes,
1: exactly
9: you would,
1: P.
9: You are so like
1: I
9: me.
1: Would reach round,
9: yeah, you would. And you do a little bit of a we pinch and you would.
1: I would. I want to go to closing night now.
9: Yeah.
1: There it is.
9: I slipped it in.
8: Yeah. Okay, so on Tuesday morning, we asked Georgia, who plays Sophie, what Evan's like as a kisser. Is he a good kisser? And this was her answer.
4: He's definitely not terrible, so that's
1: okay,
4: a good
1: that's
4: thing.
1: Good,
4: yeah.
1: That's good. That's good.
4: it's not a horrible experience. It's actually quite... he's a nice kisser, yeah.
1: That's good. And it's
11: important. Okay, it's better than I was expecting. I can work with this.
0: The hits with Callum and P live from the Bund in the Octagon right next to the Regent Theatre for our special Mamma Mia opening night breakfast.
9: So I think I've got a line. It goes something like this. Honey, honey, how he thrills me.

0: money. Oh, that was great. And I was the one that stuffed it. That is awesome. So that's what you're doing for that song.
1: Yeah, we actually do more than we just do that during the song.
0: How old are you, Charlotte?
2: 19.
0: Oh, that's good. You know, so Callum is literally old enough to be your dad.
2: Probably, yeah.
0: So tell me, do you picture your own dad when you are lap dancing, Callum?
2: I do now.
0: Okay. I believe Mamma Mia, Doug Carmo, everyone involved has taken musicals to a whole new level in Dunedin.
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0: And do you know what's still one of my most favourite shows I've ever gone to see? That show that you're in. 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
0: It was so, so good.
7: 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Another memory after 8:30 this morning on the hits.

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1: Coming up next, we have got the Alpha Quiz, thanks to Bowline. 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
0: Okay, the quiz is next on the Hits.
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3: 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Call Adams. 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
1: And playing this morning, we've got Chloe. Good morning, Chloe.
15: Good morning.
1: How are you this morning?
15: Yeah, good. Feeling good.
1: Oh, good, good. You're in the zone?
15: In the zone.
1: Okay. Oh, yep. I like that from you. Okay. Let's do this. 10 questions, Chloe. 60 seconds on the clock. You can pass and we'll come back at the end as long as there's time, and we will take your first answer only. Today, all of your answers start with the letter F for Foxtrot.
15: Great. Thank you.
0: Let's do it, Chloe. Good luck. Your 60 seconds starts now. Which singer from the Black Eyed Peas had solo hits including Big Girls Don't Cry?
15: Fergie.
0: Which physical effect resists motion when two surfaces rub together?
15: Friction.
0: What sweet dish is made by soaking bread and egg and frying it?
15: French toast.
0: What Swiss dish involves dipping bread into melted cheese?
15: Fondue.
0: What's a baby deer called?
15: Fawn.
0: What is the smaller of the two bones in the lower leg?
15: Fibula.
0: What is another word for a woodland?
15: Forest.
0: Which Manawatu town has the slogan friendly?
15: Pop.
0: New Zealand's premier domestic women's rugby competitions played for what?
15: Pass.
0: What was the 1993 movie about an orca called?
15: Free Willy.
0: Which Manawatu town is known for the slogan friendly?
15: Free Willy.
0: New Zealand's premier domestic women's rugby comp is played for what? Carp?
15: Oh, I don't...
0: Would you have known that?
15: Sorry,
0: eh?
1: Pardon?
15: No, I don't know. I don't know. Sorry.
1: Oh.
0: Back yourself. What were you about to say?
15: Oh, no, I didn't know that last one. Farrah Cup or something? I don't know.
1: The Farrah Palmer Cup. And apart from that, you got 9 this morning.
0: Oh,
1: my gosh. Great effort.
0: Well done getting fielding second time round. The Manawatu town with friendly in its slogan. And the Farrah Palmer Cup is what cost you $1,000. Otherwise, you've nailed it.
1: That was a great quiz this morning, Chloe. So close, but you don't get the money, but you do get a couple of games of temp and bowling with the family, thanks to Bowline as we celebrate their 10th birthday.
15: Oh, amazing. Thanks so much.
1: Oh, Chloe, it's a tough one. At least you didn't know that last answer. Does that soften the blow? I don't really know.
0: I don't know. But well done, Chloe. Great effort. And the Alpha Quiz back again this afternoon with Maddie and PJ on the hits.

0: Sienna Spyro on the hits. Callum and P and Dunners. 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
1: That's right. 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
5: In this update, former National MP Wayne Mapp reckons Chris Luxon has made a mistake calling an emergency caucus meeting today. He says Luxon could have simply brushed off the leadership rumours.
6: In my view, he's actually constructed the stage for his own execution.
5: Philip Polkinghorne will face questions from family members today at the Auckland inquest into his wife Pauline Hannah's death. The eye surgeon has been giving evidence after being found not guilty of her murder in 2024.
7: Yesterday, Polkinghorne gave an emotional account of their life in the days before and of what happened when he found her dead. At times, he expressed frustration during cross-examination and agreed aspects of his official statements were inconsistent. He's back in court this morning.
5: Auckland Uni researchers have been given nearly $1.2 million to develop a new obesity treatment that helps the body burn fat faster. Unlike many weight loss drugs, these pills aim to block the hormone that stores fat instead of suppressing appetite. And one of the stars of the British TV series The Office has revealed she's living with incurable breast cancer, which has spread to her bones. Lucy Davis played kind-hearted receptionist Dawn alongside Ricky Gervais from 2001 to 2003. In sport, the All Blacks have demolished the Sharks 54-0 at a soaked Durban to go 2 wins from 2 matches on their rugby tour of South Africa. New Zealand ran in 8 tries, 6 of which came in the second half. One injury concern has emerged. Damien McKenzie hobbled off in the first half with what appeared an ankle issue. The All Blacks next face the Bulls in Pretoria on Sunday. And Luke Metcalf has retained the Warriors' number 7 jersey in an unchanged starting side for Saturday's NRL match against the Broncos in Brisbane. A hash brown and bacon and egg McMuffin make mornings mmm. Welcome to the AM at Macca's.
8: And Dunedin's weather for our Wednesday, patchy drizzle clears, but then a few spots of rain possible after that. Strong nor'easters today, easing this evening. The high is 12. Tomorrow, chance of a shower in the morning, 15. Friday, fine nor'westerlies and 14.
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0: It's the biggest prize being given away on New Zealand radio right now. 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
2: And the 12th caller through, well done, John T. Come on down.
3: Woohoo, you beauty.
2: You beauty. 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
0: So you only get three chances a day. 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
3: It would be our mortgage.
2: Be your mortgage. Now, do you know how much you are paying on your mortgage, like each week?
3: Around 650-ish, give or take.
2: Okay, give or take.
0: Yeah. So all we need is ballpark figures.
2: Yeah. 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
3: Yeah, far out.
2: Far out's right. Now, are you practical and sensible, or would you just have a bit of fun with that $33,800? 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Would you decide?
3: Probably a little bit of both, I would imagine.
2: You've got to celebrate the wins, right? Hey, well, you are in the draw.
3: Awesome. Thank you very much for that. I appreciate it.
2: No, it's our pleasure. Have a great day.
3: Awesome. Thanks very much.
0: Another chance at 12 and 5 today to get in the draw for this. 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
1: So it was a bizarre scene early morning this morning as I came into the studio. Not used to seeing this, but the All Blacks were playing, if you missed that.
0: Midweek game in South Africa on the old South African tour. It's like an old-fashioned rugby tour, and I don't think the All Blacks have ever played a game while we've been on air. Because we're Monday to Friday.
1: We are.
0: It's usually mostly Saturday, Sunday test matches, no matter where they are in the world.
1: Correct.
0: And so to have the All Blacks playing while we were on air was a, you know, that was a novelty. I tell you what, though, pretty emotional and powerful scenes. When I made sure I got to work in time for kickoff, and I was here for the Harkers. And so for those who weren't up early, after the All Blacks completed their haka against the Sharks, who they were playing in Durban, Martin Nonu stepped forward, because as we know, he's with the Sharks now in South Africa. He was named on the bench for the Sharks. This is an All Black, you know, he's played more than 100 games for the All Blacks. He stepped forward and he replied with his own individual personal haka to the All Blacks while they stood there arm in arm and watched.
1: So this is Martin Nonu, lone man, doing the haka.
0: Here's a little bit of it. Thanks to Sky Sport. And then the crowd sort of drown him out. But wow, what a scene. What a moment for Martin Nonu to stare down the All Blacks and get to experience what it's like on the other side. But to reply with his own version of Kapo Opunga, which is unbelievable. You'll see those images all over the web today.
1: Yeah, I think for me, for me, it was the All Blacks' reaction to it too. They stood with such respect watching. And I think that's the whole thing with Martin Nonu having done the haka with the All Blacks before. They get it. Like it is. It's our culture. It's what we do, right? Because some teams or some individuals in teams don't respond that well with the haka. And I just think that the All Blacks it was such respect. It was actually quite a moving moment for us all as New Zealanders.
0: 44 years old now, Martin Nonu.
1: I know.
0: Unbelievable. And he got off the bench and he ended up playing a few minutes towards the end. Didn't help them though. The All Blacks trouncing the Sharks in Durban. 54-0 the final score. So that's
1: the scores we want.
0: It's a bit of a statement result, isn't it?
1: We like it.
0: Heading towards the Test Series. All Blacks 54, Sharks 0. But that Martin Nonu haka moment will never be forgotten, that's for sure.
2: It's Callum and P on the hits.
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0: Dua Lipa on the hits. Callum and P live in Dunedin for Wednesday. Actually, I was wandering through town and ended up in the Meridian Mall yesterday and noticed a couple of things.
1: What did you notice?
0: I noticed, first of all, that Sterling Sports is coming back.
1: Okay, so this was just last week that we realised it had closed. And now it's coming back? What's going on?
0: There's a sign on the window
1: uh-huh.
0: that says, and I'm sure this isn't cryptic, but how would you read this? Sterling Sports reopening soon. I mean,
1: well, that it's opening up again soon.
0: So that's good news, isn't it?
1: That's great news.
0: And also too, I saw there down outside the, just up the top of the elevator when you come upstairs from the food court,
1: mm-hmm.
0: Right in front of you there is your chance to win with the Dunedin Look.
1: Now, we love this, of course, and we are all over it, thanks to the Meridian Mall. We've got vouchers to give away every day. But remember, get in, take a selfie, and you're in the draw to win one of two $500 shopping spree vouchers.
0: Saw a couple of shoppers taking snapping selfies in the mirror.
1: Be honest, did you get one of yourself?
0: I chose not to. I thought
1: you could be the Dunedin Look. You could be the man version.
0: I don't know if I'm eligible.
1: Oh, true that. Mm. Hey, well, look, to give this $100 voucher away today, I just want to ask a question. So I was at an event recently working and I was backstage, okay? So there, backstage, there were a group of volunteers and there was one lady there. She's lovely. In fact, a good friend of the show. And she had this gorgeous dress on. And I said to her, nice dress, because I'm all about it. I love clothes. And she said to me, do you know what she said? I'm going to tell you. She goes, my husband bought it for me. And I went, what? Well, her husband had been over to Australia and he'd returned and he'd bought her not just this dress, he'd bought another one that was quite identical because she said, I think there's a bit of a deal in the shop, like, you know, buy one, get the next one half price. So he had not only bought her a dress, it actually was a nice dress and it fit her.
0: Wow.
1: And I was like, I know.
0: You don't hear that every day.
1: No, you literally. And I said, there's no way I would trust my husband to buy me any piece of clothing. I mean, he's been away before and said, do you want anything? I'm like, no, not even a birthday. Okay,
0: well,
1: no, I'll buy it.
0: Maybe you do need to place a bit more trust in him. Maybe a bit more trust needs to be placed in us, full stop, as husbands, when it comes to purchasing fashion options for our loved ones.
1: Okay, well, with that being said, to be in the draw to win a $100 Meridian Mall voucher as we celebrate the Dunedin Look, what's the last item of clothing that your husband or partner has bought you? And be honest. And if he hasn't bought you anything, just let us know. 4487. Drop your name too and you're in the draw.

0: 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Callum and P for Wednesday morning. More 4,000 shows of memories coming up after 8:30.
1: The Dunedin Look is happening at the Meridian Mall at the moment. Get yourself in there, take a selfie. There's a couple of different categories, people's choice, and of course, one that's officially judged by Margot Barton. So go and take that selfie and you're in the draw to win one of two $500 shopping sprees. But we've got this $100 voucher to give away this morning.
0: So what was the last item of clothing, fashion item that your husband or partner bought for you, girls?
1: Mm-hmm.
0: Is what we're wanting to know this morning. And we don't need to know whether it was a success or not.
1: Oh, don't be defensive. Take a breath. Hey, what's the last piece of clothing you bought your wife?
0: Yeah, look, just leave that with me.
1: So for Teresa said absolutely nothing. Millie's gone nothing. Is there a bit of a trend here? Kirby says nothing apart from the items that turn up, and I tell him that he's bought them for me. Ha ha. Oh, I like the way you work there. Tania also says absolutely nothing.
0: Tracy says, my husband bought me a pink cap because I always used to wear one of his when we'd go for a walk. Athena says, haha, I got waders from him, which waders came with a free Shimano cap. That's about as good as I'll get, I reckon. And Madeline says, a jumpsuit in Fiji.
1: Oh, well, that's pretty good, isn't
0: it's all right.
1: it? Don't mind a jumpsuit. Yeah. We've got Tania here. Morning, Tania.
2: Good morning.
0: Is that what you wear when you jump out of a plane? Is that what she's meaning? What's
1: well,
0: a jumpsuit?
1: A jumpsuit's like an all-in-one, so it's a pants and top that's attached. They're great.
0: Like overalls.
1: Yeah, I'm going to say yes because it just becomes too hard to explain to you what it is. The only thing is, Tania, you may agree with the jumpsuit, is you feel quite vulnerable when you're out and you're going to the toilet. Because you're literally with your whole outfit on the ground.
0: Nothing to do with what parachutists wear.
1: Nothing to do with jumping, it turns out. But I'm sure you can jump with it on. Hey, Tania, what's the last item of clothing that your husband bought you?
2: 44 years ago, for our first wedding anniversary, a pair of oven mitts, red and black stripe.
1: And that's the last piece of clothing he bought you?
2: Yep.
0: Oven mitts.
1: 44 years ago.
0: Oh, special.
2: Really romantic present.
0: So special. Do you still have them?
2: He is special.
0: Do you still have the oven mitts, though?
2: No, got rid of those years ago.
0: Yeah, yeah.
1: Tania, are you happy that your husband doesn't buy you clothes? Because this is the other thing, isn't it? Are you disappointed?
2: Not at all. It's the satisfaction of buying clothes, isn't it, anyway? So
1: definitely. And
2: I like to buy my own.
1: Oh, I'm the same. And honestly, if my husband was left to buy my clothes, I reckon I'd end up in either band or sports tops. That would be it. That would be it. Hey, well, you've got $100 to go and spend at the Meridian Mall as we celebrate
2: thank
1: the Dunedin. Look,
2: so
1: Tania, take a photo of yourself while you're in there and you may even win that $500 voucher too.
2: Okay, thank you.
0: Take in your best oven mitts.
2: Okay.
0: Yeah. See ya. Have a good day.
2: Bye.
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16: In this update, questions are swirling around Chris Luxon's leadership, with National MPs meeting urgently today, and there could be some backstabbing. The meeting starts at 9:30. It could take some time. Four more Kiwi supplement companies have been caught up in a high-level investigation sparked by claims of illegal and unethical conduct at NZ Muscle. US media says Donald Trump secretly switched planes after a NATO summit in Turkey last month, using a catering truck as cover to evade a possible Iranian threat. And All Blacks coach Dave Rennie's allayed concerns surrounding Damien McKenzie's fitness after he left the field in the 54-0 win over the Sharks at a rain-soaked Durban this morning.
0: And Dunedin's weather for our Wednesday, patchy drizzle clears, but then a few spots of rain possible after that. Strong nor'easters today, easing this evening. The high is 12. Tomorrow, chance of a shower in the morning, 15. Friday, fine nor'westerlies and 14.
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0: So more 4,000 shows of memories coming up. So we've been to 2014 earlier this morning. Mm-hmm. Are we going to go to 2015 next?
17: Okay, what were you doing in 2015? And of course, it's a Wednesday, so we've got Bex here for Secret Life of Girls before 9.

0: You're on the hits, Callum and P in the morning. Sammy and Livy. Oh, hey, by the way, someone asked me if can we hook them up with Olivia Dean tickets?
1: Oh, well, if we can, I'm getting the first. Don't you worry about
0: everyone
1: that.
0: Everyone wants. All of a sudden, isn't she just the hottest artist on the planet?
1: She actually is. She really is. And, of course, announced yesterday at lunchtime that she is coming to Western Springs on Saturday the 17th of October. Tickets go on sale 12 noon next Thursday, so get amongst all the details, by the way, at thehits.co.nz.
0: Not Western Springs as we remember it, though.
1: The new
0: bowl?
1: Yeah, which is pretty cool.
0: Sounds cool.
1: And by the way, if you text Olivia right now to 4487, you can get all the information on how to register for pre-sale access. So do that. After
2: all this time, Callum and P's 4,000th show.
0: 4,000 shows of memories. Okay. Right now, we're taking you back to the year 2015. And it was the year the Highlanders won the Super Rugby title.
1: Gosh, wasn't that a time? Wasn't that a time?
0: Wasn't that a time? 4,000 shows of memories.
3: Go Highlanders! There goes the siren. Smith's going to bang it into touch. The Super Rugby title.
4: And the Highlanders have climbed to the top of the mountain and are the Super Rugby champions in 2015.
0: Champions of the world.
1: Well, it certainly feels like it this morning, which means the Mayor of the World joins us right now, Mayor Dave Cull. Hello.
5: I didn't stand for that office. That's great, isn't it?
1: Well, I tell you what, if we are champions of the world this morning, and we're going to take that just for another few days, what an exciting day or night, Saturday night, and then yesterday, of course, at the airport. Today, the council have organised something very special.
5: Yeah, look, it's just fantastic. And I don't know if you were anywhere near the airport yesterday, but it was extraordinary.
0: This is what it sounded like in the town hall, right, when we won. Listen. Huge crowd in the town hall and the family fun zone for the Highlanders final on Saturday night. Listen. Just delirious. We were there amongst the thousands at the airport yesterday to welcome them home. We chatted to a lot of them, including our champion halfback, Aaron Smith.
6: Hey, Aaron. Key from the Hits. How are you? Congratulations.
7: Thank you.
6: How are you feeling? Have you slept yet?
7: Yeah, we had a good nap last night and we're still enjoying it. It's good. This is what you play rugby for, and to win trophies as a player, and it's amazing.
6: Yeah.
7: It's so good to do it for the people and the fans, and for them to turn up like this, it's amazing.
6: So last night, did you feel the big Highlanders presence? Because watching on telly, I mean, there were a lot of flags flying.
7: Oh, it was amazing. I think the whole yellow evacuated pretty quickly after the game, and it was amazing to see how many Highlanders fans were there. And, you know, we knew there was a lot of fans. We went for a coffee about 11 o'clock and all we saw was blue and gold, and it was awesome.
6: Roger Clark, congratulations.
8: Oh, yeah, look, it's awesome, mate. Like, this is the toughest bloody rugby competition in the world to win, and we've got it, you know, 20 years and we've never won it, so absolutely outstanding.
1: And you shouldn't have a favourite, but I do. It's Joe Wheeler.
9: How good?
10: Here you go, fella.
9: Jesus.
10: Well done,
1: congratulations.
10: Mate.
9: Far out.
10: What sort of state are you in?
9: Well, to be honest, I haven't really got myself into a state because I haven't slept, so I'm in a good state. I'm just looking forward to hooking back into it.
10: Can you believe this welcome here today?
9: No, not really, mate. We knew we got the best fans in the world, but I don't know how many people were here. It looks like about 1,000, so just fantastic, mate. And we had thousands up there. And, it was a special night, and obviously coming back to this, it's just unreal, really.
1: Yes, we got to hold the trophy or the cup yesterday. It's very heavy, can I just say. It's a very heavy cup. But no, we were very lucky as we were out at the airport.
0: Went to Wikipedia last night and I searched Super Rugby. There it was. 2015 champions, the Highlanders. And just to see it there in writing, oh my goodness, you know, bit of a lump in the throat.
1: Oh, bit of a moment.
0: Wow.
11: 4,000 shows of memories when the Highlanders were the champions from 2015.
1: Gosh, wasn't that a time? Bex is here from Secret Life of Girls, which we'll get to in just a mo. Bex, what were you doing back in 2015 when, of course, the Highlanders won the Super Rugby?
12: Yeah, so exciting, hey. And I used to work for the Highlanders, so it was just even more special having been in that environment for such a long time. But at that point, I was working at the casino, and we decided to watch the game downstairs and hired a room downstairs from the casino, and we had 100 people in there, and we had chairs all lined up for them to sit on. But by the end of the game, the chairs were tipped over, everyone was standing, and it was just absolute chaos. But yes, so exciting just to see them win that game. Yeah,
1: massive moment. Yeah, it was great. It was.
11: And then there was the parade, and it was a wonderful time. And now we're waiting for the next time for that to happen. Hey, have faith. It'll happen again one day.
1: We've all got faith. One day.
11: It was good to be a part of it, though. When the Highlanders won the Super Rugby title in 2015, 4,000 shows of memories on the hits.

0: Bruno Mars on the hits with Callum and P. 8:47. Says, I was just thinking, a lot of parents with kids who are like 10 or younger, those kids won't know that we won the Super Rugby title, will they?
1: They actually won't.
0: They actually won't. So mum and dad will be saying, yeah, no, that's true.
1: No, we did.
0: We did.
1: We did.
0: We won it.
1: Listen, they just played it on the radio. We did. Told you.
0: Before you were born, darling.
2: Let's go, girls.
1: It's a Wednesday, so it's time for Secret Life of Girls.
3: And Bex.
1: No, Tabitha. She is in, I think she's in Amsterdam at the moment.
3: Yeah.
1: Well, she's in London in the weekend.
3: Yeah, I had a photo from her, and I looked at it over the weekend, and she was in London, and the weather was amazing.
1: Yeah, they're having great weather over there at the moment.
3: Amazing weather, but I think you're right. I think she is in Amsterdam.
1: Amazing. Yeah. So Tabitha back in a couple of weeks. So what have you got this week, Bex?
3: Well, as you guys know, I went to the Louise Davey dinner on Friday night, had my makeup done by the amazing Madison at Mecca. Big shout out to her. It was incredible. She did an amazing job. But anyway, as my night progressed, I chat to anyone because I like chatting to
1: because
3: people.
1: Because you're friendly.
3: I'm friendly. And so then that transpired into my girlfriends that I went to the dinner with. So I'm Bex, what are you doing? That guy, he was into you. Why didn't you stay and why weren't you chatting to him? And I'm like, because I was just chatting to him. And so now I'm like, how do you know? Like, I am such a numpty when it comes to knowing when a guy is like trying to flirt with you or chat you up. I'm obviously really bad. So
1: this
3: I need some advice.
1: So good.
3: I need some advice.
0: You're asking us.
3: What the heck?
1: You're the gift that keeps giving, Bex. Like, 1 minute's like a single, I'm ready to date. Now you need some tips on how do you know?
3: I know, and I didn't have my disclaimer, so I got like all a bit lost and didn't know what to do. And because to me, all I'm doing is chatting to guys or chatting to people.
1: Yes,
3: I love chatting to people. And then I get the girls are like, Bex, what were you doing? Why aren't you still chatting to that guy? And I said, oh, because I finished the conversation and now I come back because I'm here with the girls. So what are the boundaries? I'm there with the girls.
1: What are the cues that you need to pick up on?
3: Yeah, right?
0: I think you need to trust your intuition.
3: Yeah.
0: All right? And I think you would have known
3: if that was the bloke's purpose. Yeah.
0: If that was what he was trying to achieve. I think it would have become obvious to you, surely. Mm. No, well, surely it would have.
1: I am going to say this, Bex, you are so lovely that I think a guy could be flirting with you and you just go, oh, he was so nice. I think it takes you a bit of time to catch up.
3: Yes.
1: And I mean that lovely.
3: Do you know, I was having this chat with the girls on the night because when I was young and at school, so I've got three older brothers and I used to have to play rugby with them out in the back because we had to even up the size, so it was four. And their friends would come over as well. So I was always used to talking to guys because they're a huge part of growing up. And my friends at school, girls, were all like, oh, you're talking to boys. And I used to think, what the heck? Like, they're just guys. Why don't you just talk to them? And I think even now that's my attitude or that's how I look at it is, you know, I'm just talking to these people. And I think that's why I just don't have a good flirting radar on when I'm out.
0: So, and it's hard to change that as well.
3: Yeah, because I just think, oh, he's a nice person. I've just had a nice chat with him.
0: But you shouldn't change, though. You shouldn't change. You've got to be yourself. You've got to be natural. But I suppose you've just got to learn to look for the signs. What were you talking about in general? Was it, like, what were the topics?
3: Well, I talked about sport.
0: Talking about sport.
3: Talked about the All Blacks tour coming up because I like a bit of rugby.
0: Yeah, nice, nice. Okay. And did they appear to
1: Callum
0: be...
1: Callum might want to date you.
3: Yeah.
0: Did they appear to be single men? Did they appear?
3: Yes. Well, some I didn't know.
0: Okay.
3: And I never assume. I would never assume that, you know.
0: No.
3: And there was one guy that he just popped into our circle of friends and he said, would you like to dance? And I looked around and I looked at him and I smiled and I said, thank you so much for asking, but I'm all good at the moment. And then I got another beating from the girl saying,
1: I would have beaten you. Yeah. He was definitely flirting with
3: but,
1: you.
3: But what they didn't see and what I saw was he had been in amongst another group of girls and then from that group come over to us. So I figured my radar told me that he had already gone in and tried to ask a girl and that group.
1: Okay. So if you've got any tips for Bex on how she, just some sort of telling signs if a guy's flirting with her, I just text them through on 4487. That would be handy.
0: When's the next big social occasion?
3: Well, I've got a few family commitments in the next couple of weekends. So, it might be a couple of weeks.
0: If you need any wingman, just let us know, mate.
3: Maybe that's what I need to do.
0: We can kind of be there lurking in the background, which won't be awkward.
1: You and I lurking.
3: Imagine that. Here's mum and dad. I've come along too.
0: Turn around. I'll either be giving you the nod or I'll be shaking my head. Run.
1: And I'll just be in the corner having a drink laughing. Yeah. I can imagine it'd be quite the state. Hey, thank you so much, Bex. Thanks for being so honest. And honestly, if you can help, 4487 on the text. It's Secret Life of Girls.
3: I'm Bex.
1: And I'm P.
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0: 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Be her. Callum and Pete, it's nearly nine. We're here till 10.
1: We certainly are. And we are reliving some of the memories of our 4,000 shows. And if you missed 2014 from earlier, it was the year that Callum did his first show at the Regent Theatre. Mamma Mia. 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
8: In this update, National MPs are arriving at Parliament for an urgent caucus meeting this morning, called by Chris Luxon over rumours about his leadership. Mark Mitchell and Dan Bidwell were among the first to arrive, but neither was giving anything away.
9: So I'm not discussing any phone calls or any discussions that I've had with any of my caucus colleagues.
10: Not talking about any calls, but I back Christopher Luxon as leader of the National Party, 100%.
8: And Deputy Prime Minister David Seymour says getting policy across the line is what really matters, and he's backing Chris Luxon. He says the Prime Minister is doing the best he can.
11: Chris Luxon has foibles like every person in every workplace. We know what they are. They're out there in the public. But he's also managed to unite his own party and unite the coalition.
8: There are more businesses starting up despite the tough economy and even as liquidations rise. Chris Wilkinson from First Retail Group says the gig economy is making it easier to give it a go.
12: We've got inflation bringing that GST threshold closer, so it's pushing people in to make decisions about their businesses. And that third is people wanting to regain control in life.
8: And a US judge has decided the jury in Luigi Mangione's upcoming murder trial will remain anonymous because of the case's high profile. The 28-year-old is accused of gunning down health insurance executive Brian Thompson in Manhattan in 2024. The case struck a nerve across the US, with many Americans frustrated with the health insurance industry. In sport, and to the All Blacks tour match against the Sharks in Durban.
13: That is full time in game two of rugby's greatest rivalry, and the All Blacks in the wet and wild conditions in Durban slip and slide their way to a 54-0 win.
8: Yeah, New Zealand overpowered their hosts with 8 unanswered tries. A hash brown and bacon and egg McMuffin make mornings Welcome to the AM at Macca's.
14: And Dunedin's weather for our Wednesday, patchy drizzle clears, but then a few spots of rain possible after that. Strong nor'easters today, easing this evening. The high is 12. Tomorrow, chance of a shower in the morning, 15. Friday, fine nor'westerlies and 14.
6: 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The

0: Magic's Rude on the hits. Callum and P in Dunedin for Wednesday morning. 9:15. And she's still blowing out there, P.
1: Oh, it is still blowing. And don't do what P did this morning. Not a great start to my day. When I got in the car, when I left the gym to come into work, and the bloody wind caught my car door and bang into the car beside me. And like I said earlier this morning, I did sit there for a moment. I got my torch out on my phone. Well, you don't get your torch out on your phone, but I used a torch on my phone and I had a look at the door and there was a mark.
0: How big a mark, though? Like on a scale of 1 to 10, how big's the mark?
1: Probably the size of my little fingernail. Like it's not bad at all, but like it's a black car.
0: You've scratched the car next to you.
1: I have, and so then I started up my car.
0: Yes.
1: Pulled out of the park.
0: About to do a runner.
1: But then I stopped and then I went... Damn it! Yeah. And I reversed and then had to go walk into the gym. And of course, you don't normally walk out and then walk straight back in. Then I had to go get the cleaners. Everyone at the gym was probably going, oh, what's she done? Cleaner was so lovely. And I wish
0: it was the cleaner's car. Yeah.
1: I wish I'd got her name. And I do so because, you know, got a name. She was so lovely. And she was like, oh, okay, yeah. Great thing is she works for a car sales or car yard. So she's going to talk to the team there and see what the story is. You know, how they can fix it. And she's going to catch up with me over the next couple of mornings. I did consider cancelling my membership and joining another gym, but I'm not going to.
0: Or leaving town.
1: Leaving town all over. But, you know,
0: moving out of the country.
1: But can I just say...
0: Oh, it's only going to be $100, surely.
1: $100? Yeah, nothing's, still a lot of money.
0: Nothing's cheaper than $100, I'm sorry, anymore these days.
1: Oh.
0: Everything's at least $100. And I've just Googled... Are you liable if wind blows your car door open onto the neighbouring car and scratches it? Answer, yes. It says you are liable, even if the wind catches the door and pulls it out of your hand. You are the person who chose to open the door at that moment.
1: Yep.
0: You are the person that should have had control of the door, meaning you are responsible for making sure it is safe to open.
1: And I don't argue that. I was never actually going to argue that. Yep. But it's just, it's admin, so isn't it?
0: Don't bother getting a lawyer.
1: Right, would you have got a lawyer? Yeah. However, can I just say, the lovely, she did say to me, oh, it'll teach me for parking my car wrong or something. And I was like, oh, is that the in? Is that admission?
0: Well, were you both within the lines of your park?
1: We were.
0: Oh, okay.
1: Yeah.
0: All right. Yeah. I'm just looking for technicalities
1: here. Oh, yeah. Just save that $100. Anyway, as I straightened my halo and my angel wings today, yes, I did a good thing. I didn't do a runner. Only because I thought they'd get caught on security camera and be able to find me.
0: Bit of a warning, though, for everyone else parking
1: absolutely.
0: Around. Don't let it happen to you today.
1: Warning, warning.
0: Here's Kylie on the hits.

0: Halo from Beyonce on the hits. After all
1: this time, Callum and P's 4,000th show.
0: 4,000 shows of memories. We're enjoying these all in the lead up to our 4,000th show next Friday at Emerson's. Between 6 and 10, we are live at Emerson's Brewery, and we'd love for you to join us. Just go to thehits.co.nz to register.
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0: First time I was in a stage musical production. 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
2: Right, why should we go and see Mamma Mia at the Regent opening on May the 22nd?
4: One thing led to another and...
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6: Harry?
4: Yes, the sperm donor has a name. Well, three names, Sam, Bill or Harry.
6: And I just guess you all have to come to the show to find out who it is. On Thursday at the Regent Theatre, get your tickets!
4: Woo!
7: How did that happen? How did I get in Mamma Mia? Look, it's a question I ask myself every day. It is bizarre. It's all new for me. I've never done anything like this before.
0: And we are at the Oval with the Mamma Mia cast working out, the boot camp.
2: We're doing the old plankathon. Now, Chris, that was really good. You did so well. How's that tummy?
8: It's a bit sore. It's a bit...
0: Evan's with me, who plays Sky. How have the boot camps been for you?
9: Intense. Very, very intense. I came into this not very athletic, so to speak, but that's suddenly changing very quickly. If you change your mind...
10: Good morning, Sue speaking.
0: Yes, good morning. Is this Sue Lang?
10: That's me.
0: Sue, it's Callum and P calling from The Hits here in Dunedin.
10: Awesome.
2: We've got Doug Carmo here, director of course, the Deep Breaker season of Mamma Mia here in town.
11: We have... just drawn the Greek island
10: trip.
11: And guess who won?
10: Really?
11: You're going to the Greek island! Yes, you are! Winner takes it all.
2: No, but maybe closing night you do slip the tongue and just for a little bit of a laugh.
6: See, I would. That's
2: yes,
6: exactly
2: you would,
6: P.
2: You are so like
6: I
2: me.
6: Would reach
2: yeah,
6: round.
2: You would. And you do a little bit of a we pinch and you would.
6: I want to go to closing night now.
2: There it is.
6: There it is.
2: I slipped it in.
0: Yeah. Okay, so on Tuesday morning, we asked Georgia, who plays Sophie, what Evan's like as a kisser. Is he a good kisser? And this was her answer.
4: He's definitely not terrible, so that's
6: okay,
4: a good
6: that's
4: thing.
6: Good,
4: yeah,
6: that's good. That's good.
4: it's not a horrible experience. It's actually quite... he's a nice kisser, yeah.
6: That's good. And that's
9: good. Okay, it's better than I was expecting. I can work with this.
0: The Hits with Callum and P live from the Bund in the Octagon right next to the Regent Theatre for our special Mamma Mia opening night breakfast.
2: So I think I've got a line. It goes something like this. Honey, honey, how he thrills me. Honey, honey.

0: money. Oh, that was great. And I was the one that stuffed it. That is awesome. So that's what you're doing for that song.
1: Yeah, we usually do more than just featuring
0: the song. How old are you, Charlotte?
2: 19.
0: Oh, that's good. You know, so Callum is literally old enough to be your dad.
2: Probably, yeah.
0: So tell me, do you picture your own dad when you are lap dancing, Callum?
2: I do now.
0: Okay. I believe Mamma Mia, Doug Carmo, everyone involved has taken musicals to a whole new level in Dunedin.
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6: 4,000 shows of memories, and that was 2014. When Mamma Mia ruled the Regent Theatre.
7: Oh, it was so good. Literally one of the best shows I have seen at the Regent. It was so good. And I was very proud of you, Callum, getting up there and doing your thing. And you got the bug after that, right? You did a few shows after that. And then you had a wee hiatus, and now you're back this year being the narrator for the Rocky Horror Show, which we're looking forward to.
6: Oh, aren't we looking forward to that?
7: Yeah.
6: That's going to be a fun show as well.
7: So much fun.
6: Heck yeah, later in the year. And also with Tyree Musical, who were behind Mamma Mia. But great memories from our last 4,000 shows, and more looking back from our archives tomorrow morning on The Hits.

0: Homewrecker, Somber on the hits. This is Callum and P. It's 9:40, 20 to 10.
1: Which means the big meeting's on, 10 minutes in. What's going on? What's going on?
0: Yes, the urgent caucus meeting of National MPs is underway in Parliament to decide on the future of Christopher Luxon's leadership. Now, I'm hearing that as of last night, he didn't have the numbers.
1: Right.
0: Okay?
1: Uh-huh.
0: But there's been so many phone calls and there's been lots of lobbying behind the scenes,
1: mm-hmm.
0: and he may now just have the numbers to survive, apparently, is what my contacts are telling me. 50-50, though. Could be too close to call. Will we have a new leader of the National Party / new Prime Minister by the end of the day or not? It's going to be fascinating, isn't it?
1: It's like an episode of House of Cards.
0: it actually
1: does, because it takes you back to watching that show, and it's such a great show. Kevin Spacey, phenomenal in it. Never the same once he left. But yes, it will be interesting. I'm actually thinking there will be no change of guards, but this will be his last. This will be like last strike. This will be it.
0: Well, they're saying it'll be Erica Stanford if there is a new leader. And, well, that'll be a whole new era for the National Party and New Zealand. But we'll wait and see. I'm also hearing that we won't get a decision until much later this afternoon.
1: So later the Savo. Your contact.
0: yeah.
1: Okay.
0: Exactly.
1: Rightio.
0: So let's just see what happens.
1: Let's see what happens.
0: It's going to be fascinating, that's for sure.
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0: Shaboozy on the Hits Dunedin. 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
1: Yes, that is us. If you are taking part in the Alpha Quiz Live tonight at Bowline, we will see you there.
0: Have a great day in Dunedin. Keep warm, keep dry. Hayley's here after 10 on the Hits.

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13: In this update, National MPs are in an urgent caucus meeting at Parliament to decide Chris Luxon's future as leader. The Herald's Ryan Bridge says he's heard reports of a new challenger.
14: I've been told just in the last half an hour from multiple sources inside the caucus that Chris Penk has been doing the numbers for himself.
13: And Chris Penk was caught as he entered National's caucus room.
15: Mr. Penk, are you running for the leadership?
16: I have confidence in Chris Luxon.
13: New company registrations are at their highest level since 2021, but business closures are climbing too. Retail boss Chris Wilkinson reckons some people may be starting businesses because they don't feel they have many other options.
17: As a lot of these big contracts start to wind up, these guys coming out of these projects and going, what are we going to do? Starting up their own businesses is really one of the only choices they have.
13: The Commerce Commission's

0: Investigation into NZ Muscle is growing with 41 complaints and allegations of illegal and unethical conduct under scrutiny. Four more Kiwi supplement companies are under investigation after receiving further complaints. And Auckland's getting a new foodie spot, with Josh and Helen Emmett opening their third CBD restaurant inside the new Faraday's luxury department store on Queen Street next month. Josh Emmett says it's a step towards making Auckland a more international city.
1: It's a great city and the downtown just needs to continue to develop. I think there's lots of space for this sort of thing.
0: In sport, All Blacks coach Dave Rennie's welcomed the second half of their 54-0 blitz of the Sharks, but wants his side to start better after two matches of their South African tour. New Zealand led 14-0 at the break and didn't score until the 19th minute.
2: Just gave away a lot of penalties early, struggled to get our hands on the ball, and when we did, we looked good, but just didn't build enough pressure for long enough.
0: And two competing bids might emerge for an NRL team in Christchurch. The City Council has distanced itself from the leading Southern Orcas private proposal. A hash brown and bacon and egg McMuffin make mornings Welcome to the AM at Macca's. The hits, Dunedin weather, fine breaks developing, but a few spots of rain possible. We've got stronger easterly winds easing tonight, 12 the high, 8 is the low. Partly cloudy tomorrow, chance of a shower in the morning with northerly winds dying out, and 15, fine on Friday.
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through it today. If you got up early enough to watch the All Blacks play the Sharks over in South Africa for their tour, it was a bit underwhelming. It was a big victory, a bit of a blowout, 54-0 to our

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0: Oh, I love it. I love the hits.
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1: And I was shocked by the message of friends received on a dating app, so I thought, how bad is it out there? 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
0: Plus, totally unrelated, we wanted to open up the phones this afternoon and ask what you accidentally swallowed. We will see.

here on the hits. If you have a very, very old computer, say from 90s, maybe even late 80s, hanging around, there is a real market for vintage computers. They look insane now. They look like something like a spacecraft. They're the same size of it too.

0: game in the world. It's the Hids. If you missed the announcement yesterday, Olivia Dean has announced that she has been so popular, she has decided to expand her venue for her Auckland show in October, moving to be the first big show for Western Springs Bowl after its big $2.5 million transformation. So there are going to be tickets up for sale for her show next week. I'll give you a wee reminder as well. But if you text Olivia, we'll actually flick you off all the details. Coming up, we've got a big guilty pleasure from NSYNC and Olivia Dean herself coming up next on The Hits.
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4: 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Romeo, take me somewhere we can be alone. 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

0: You're on the hits. Hayley with you. We're also on iHeartRadio as well. An incredible whale has been washed up on the west coast of New Zealand. Huge pygmy blue whale. Unfortunately, it's dead. It's on Carter's Beach near Westport. This beast is 21.7 metres big. It's massive. Locals are flocking to the beach to see it. It weighs around 20 tonnes. And at this stage, they don't know the cause of death, whether it was dead when it washed up or if it died from it being beached. But they have taken tissue samples for research too. I bet scientists love it when this happens. Not the death part, that's really sad. But the whale is just an incredible looking whale. They're huge pygmy blue whales. Coming up just after 11, we've got Nelly and Kelly, brilliant collab, and also a good hit from Dean Lewis soon on the hits.
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1: In this update, former Prime Minister Sir John Key says he doesn't know whether Chris Luxon will still be PM after today, as National MPs hold an urgent caucus meeting. Key says the decision is in the hands of National's 49 MPs, and they'll have to live with the outcome.
2: Whatever they decide, I mean, you know, I kind of bleed blue, so whoever emerges out the other end, you know, I'll be cheering it on.
1: Firefighters were called to a house fire in Tikawiti in northern King Country this morning, with crews arriving around 7:30. The blaze has been put out and thankfully no injuries have been reported. Hospo power couple Josh and Helen Emmett are opening their third CBD restaurant inside Auckland's new Faraday's luxury department store next month. Josh Emmett says they've been focused on growth since hitting rock bottom a few years ago.
3: We got so beaten up by things that anything that hits us at the moment, we sort of refuse to listen, and we keep our heads down, we work hard.
1: And Jason Paris is swapping telcos for treadmills, with the former Spark and 1NZ boss named the new CEO of Les Mills International. He takes over from Philip Mills, who's stepping into a director role following the death of founder Les Mills Senior in June. In sport, two competing bids might emerge for an NRL team in Christchurch, with the City Council distancing itself from a leading private proposal, the Southern Orcas bid. Orcas chair Sir Graham Lowe.
4: I sort of had the impression that they were trying to do their own thing down there. I'm not sure. They haven't been dealing with us, but we tried to get hold of them for about a month but couldn't get them.
1: And All Blacks coach Dave Rennie's allayed concerns surrounding Damien McKenzie's ankle injury after he left the field in the 54-0 win over the Sharks at a rain-soaked Durban. In that sport, I'm Bryn Rudkin. The Hits, Dunedin weather, fine breaks developing, but a few spots of rain possible. We've got strong easterly winds easing tonight, 12 the high, 8 is the low. Partly cloudy tomorrow, chance of a shower in the morning with northerly winds dying out, and 15, fine on Friday.
0: The station that takes you all the way.

You're on the hits. Hayley with you. This is a special Wednesday, and you probably know already, I'm sure, because this is the 19th Wednesday until Christmas. Number 19. We're getting down slowly.

0: This is The Hits, Dunedin. Hey, Callum and P, back tomorrow morning with 4,000 shows of memories. 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
1: Another $100 Meridian Mall voucher as we celebrate the Dunedin look.
0: And your chance to have your rent or mortgage paid for a whole year thanks to One Roof at 8 tomorrow morning on The Hits.

Jonas Brothers on the hits. They sing Totally Locked Up by You. Totally locked up by a mortgage or rental payments. That could be no more. We can pay your rent or mortgage for a whole year. We've launched On The House, and your next chance to win and get into the draw for this incredible prize is just after 12 o'clock. News and weather. You'll hear the cue telling you when to call. Good luck. It's the hits.

0: It's Three Doors Down on the Hits. Happy hump day. Hope your old Wednesday's going well. Mine just got significantly better because I've had someone run in from the office into the studio and give me a party popper. I haven't held a party popper in my hand probably since the 90s. If you want to just jazz up your day, buy yourself a pack of them, you know, the old plastic ones that you pull. We're about to go into the office and surprise the boss. Hopefully he's not listening to this now because it's his work anniversary. So get yourself a party popper and pop your way into midday, which is coming up soon, and then we're at that halfway mark of the week, which is always a nice feeling. Absolute classic. The best hit from the Spice Girls, Wannabe, coming up soon on the Hits.
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3: 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'Cause I'm just a teenage dude. They all play here. That's what makes you beautiful. From the 90s till now. She's like summer rain. Love. 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The hits.

0: maybe 60 minutes before an international flight. But yeah, on average, we're getting there 3 hours early. Some Harry Hard outs are getting there 4+ hours. But then, you know, little coffee, little snack at the airport too. It's a good way to start the travel. Coming up, Avril Lavigne is going to give you an angsty hit from the early 2000s. Also, some good Kiwi music on the way too on the hits.
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6: In this update, Sir John Key says he'll back the National Party regardless of whether Chris Luxon remains Prime Minister, as Luxon meets urgently with caucus to discuss his future. Key says he can't predict what will happen next, while reports suggest Chris Bishop and Erica Stanford are both eyeing the top job.
7: I really, really don't know. There's not much point in me making a prediction because in the end it'll be what it'll be, right?
6: Uber drivers are finally set to get paid out after the Workers' First Union struck a deal.